0: Well, you are listening to KKUP, courtesy of our listener supporters on one of our rare weekends where we aren't having a fundraiser this weekend, but oh my gosh, I hope you turn in next weekend, May 23rd, for our Bob Dylan Marathon. But let me tell you about our program. We had a great opening with Isa Bagayogo and Michael Frente, Spearheads. Stay human. And we love KKUP and we love you because we are real humans doing real things, making real mistakes, doing our best. And I just want to mention, we are going to, next up, we're going to have a really short TED Talk. It's how to make friends with your anxiety, because I have a friend who says, you know, if you're not anxious now, maybe, you know, anyway, enough about that. But anyway, it's a good talk. It's named by David H. Rosmarin. He is a associate professor at Harvard Medical School and knows something about anxiety. He's a program director at McLean Hospital and the founder for Center of Anxiety, which has provided evidence-based treatment for many, many patients in many states. And he has a book, Thriving with Anxiety, 9 Tools to Make Your Anxiety Work for You. Well, he's going to tell us some ideas on how to be friends with our own anxiety, and that's going to be a short TED Talk, and then we're going to have a nice long music break. But just want to remind you that the views and opinions on this program are not necessarily that of the staff, other listeners, and anybody else. And just, if you haven't heard of the TED Talks, they're absolutely free. You don't have to buy an app. They're a nonprofit that believes powerful ideas, powerfully presented, move us to feel something, to think differently, to take action. And they actually have local talks all over the planet. And I guess from time to time, there may be some TED Talk event here in our Northern California. But we know we have people all over the place. And I want to welcome everybody who's new listening to KKUP, because you've got the KKUP app. And we know a lot of you are in the 510 and 510. And the 415, and we love our listeners who are in the Santa Cruz area and our Monterey Bay and our San Jose area. And we know about 4 million people can get us in the south portions of the San Francisco Bay Area all the way down to King City. And we don't know why they can hear us in Bolinas, but we don't care. We're happy about that. And anybody can listen to us at kkupfm.org or on our KKUP app. So enough talk. Let's find out how to become friends with our anxiety from Dr. David H. Rosmarin.
1: So I vividly remember my first anxiety attack. It's kind of like I feel right now. Is it hot in here? It's hot in here. This wave of fear crashed over me, and my heart started to pound. My breathing got ahead of me and out of control. My face felt hot. It's hot in here, right?
2: Hot.
1: Yeah, it's hot. And I got doused in this really uncomfortable cold sweat. It was a life-changing moment because I made a decision right there and then to dedicate my career to ridding our world of this feeling, anxiety. So that was more than 2 decades ago. Work in progress. I became a clinical psychologist. I became a professor. I started an anxiety treatment center. And then I realized some point along the way that eradicating anxiety from our lives would not be beneficial. Sometimes anxiety interferes with your life. That's clinical anxiety. And yes, you do want to get rid of that clinical anxiety with the help of a professional. But other times, many times, it's uncomfortable, it's uncontrollable. Did I mention it's hot in here? It's intense, but that's a good thing. It's a good thing. Many of the greatest leaders in human history, certainly in recent history, they were forged in a cauldron of anxiety. Once early in his career, Sir Winston Churchill, he froze for 3 full minutes in the House of Commons giving a speech. He fought against his phobia, faced his fears head on, and he went on to become one of the greatest orators of the 20th century. In the 1990s, after a box office flop, Oprah Winfrey, she turned to food to drown out her feelings, to suppress her emotions. She ended up feeling emotionally numb for 6 weeks. And during that period of great anxiety, she learned the importance of letting go of her expectations for success. And she went on to become a media icon. And speaking of icons, the first time Taylor Swift sang the national anthem at a football game, she felt paralyzed with fear. What she learned is to share her feelings with others. Listen to her lyrics. Many of them speak about her own anxiety. And now, well, apparently she can shake it off. Anxiety is an emotion like any other emotion, and it can do so much good for you. It can increase your resilience. It can strengthen your relationships. And it can help you to let go. When I first met Nicole, she had hypochondriasis, which is clinical health anxiety. Despite numerous MRIs to the contrary, she was convinced that she had an aneurysm. Nicole's biggest fear was that her anxiety would spike, her brain would explode, and she would drop dead, which would not be good. Nicole started to withdraw from daily activities, and she recognized, rightfully, that she needed professional help, so she came in. Nicole overcame her obsessions with exposure therapy. She faced her fears, she embraced them head on in order to build resilience. She read stories about aneurysms, she watched videos about aneurysms, she went to a local neurology ward. Nicole overcame her obsessions. And she graduated from therapy. I was so happy and so proud of her. And then, a couple years later, the phone rang. Nicole tells me she's pregnant with a baby boy, but the doctors told her that he would probably die because an ultrasound revealed that he had an aneurysm. Now, given Nicole's history, I thought she would fall apart, but she didn't. She didn't. The baby needed life-saving surgery shortly after birth, and Nicole, understandably and very appropriately, was very anxious during the surgery as the doctors operated. But she stuck with it, and so did he. Today, he is a healthy, thriving little boy, and also really cute, by the way, a really cute, cute kid. And Nicole, she is a super resilient mom because she faced anxiety. You are a lot more like Nicole than you think. There have been many times in your life where you too embraced anxiety, when you embraced the discomfort, when you persevered, although you felt panicky and worried. And you've done this because deep in your heart, you know that you cannot get rid of all of your anxiety, and it will always be uncomfortable. And that's why pushing against it creates mental muscle tone, which you need to crest over life's hurdles with grace. It can be difficult to love someone who has anxiety. And it's probably even more hard, more difficult to receive it. But, deep human connection, deep emotional connections between people requires vulnerability. So, anxiety can be used to create intimacy. Think about it. In your own life, who are the people who you feel closest to? Usually, it's those who you've opened up to about your anxiety in some way. I myself, this is going to be hard, but I'll try. I'm terrified of failure. I'm terrified of professional failure. And I struggle with vulnerability. In some ways, this propelled me and fueled my drive for professional success, but it created distance in my relationships. When I first met my wonderful, wonderful wife, Miri, I put up a wall and I didn't speak enough about my feelings, and I submerged my anxiety by focusing on my work, right? Pretty classic, right? You don't need to be a psychotherapist to figure that one out. Of course, the feelings didn't go away. We all have this, like, chef in the back of our emotional kitchen? Well, my chef cooked up these entrees of edginess, right, side orders of criticism, and a whole bunch of other dishes that I'm not going to speak about in public. But Miri thankfully stuck with me. And more importantly, she consistently showed me that she would never judge me if I failed. Eventually, I got the message. It took a while. But that unconditional love that I received allowed me to take the plunge, drop my guard, lower my defenses, and identify what I was afraid of and to share it with her. I think it's the hardest thing I ever did my whole life. Definitely harder than anything in the professional realm. But there's nothing more worthwhile than taking our anxiety and turning it into love. Losing control is utterly terrifying. It's terrifying. It's happened to everyone. But, as long as you have a heads up, as long as you expect it, and you're a willing participant, doesn't it feel good to let go? You don't need to be a thrill seeker to appreciate this. Adrenaline. A shot of it comes with pure joy, followed by this blissful tranquility, like, wow. And perhaps for that reason, even in this age of unprecedented, incredible anxiety, action and adventure movies, they make up more than 50% of box office sales, and the most profitable genre of film is horror. It's funny. Now, life isn't a movie, so it's very good to shape the world in accordance with your vision on a daily basis. It's very important that we do that. But once in a while, it's a human need to take a seat and go for a ride on the roller coaster of life, to let go. Doing so keeps your ego in check. Some people view this surrender in spiritual terms. The serenity prayer, very commonly used to cope with anxiety. And it famously states, God grant me the serenity to accept the things I cannot change. Now when you're ready, not before you're ready, please, but when you're ready, affirming the limits of your control, it brings inner peace. Anxiety is nothing to be ashamed of. We all have it. And it's not going away. Here are four steps that you can use to turn anxiety into your ally, not your enemy. But please, if anxiety interferes with your life, if it's clinical, don't just rely on this approach. Get the professional help you need. If we have an agreement on that, then I'll tell you the four steps. Okay, step number one, identify. Many times when you feel anxious, you squelch the sensations and push them out of your mind before you've even processed what you're worried about. Stop! Take a minute and ask yourself, what am I truly afraid of? Like, what really is at the bottom of my fear? If you don't know the answer, that's fine. Go for a walk and don't come back until you have an answer. Step two, share. Speak about your anxiety with a friend, with a neighbor, with a coworker, with a stranger. I'm serious. If you're not ready for a conversation, that's fine. Text it. If it's more than a couple lines, sure, email, press send. Take the plunge. Be vulnerable. Step three, embrace. When you feel anxious, not if, you will feel anxious. And when it happens, don't fight it. Don't squelch it. Let it happen. Let it ride. Let it ride. In fact, do things that make you uncomfortable intentionally, repeatedly, as long as they're safe. That's how we build emotional resilience. And finally, my favorite, 4, let go. Let go. Think back to step number 1. What are you truly afraid of? And then, when you're ready, humbly admit, even for a moment, that you are not in full control of that outcome. It's scary to even think about, but it's not a bad thing. Firstly, sometimes challenges are a blessing in disguise. But even either way, enjoy not being responsible for everything under the sun. Okay, should I try the 4 steps? Yeah, I'll give it a shot. Identify. The hardest part about this talk was speaking about my anxiety in public. I was afraid you would judge me. It's really quiet in here. Did you judge me? That made me really anxious. Share. Okay, so I'm revealing this to you now because, well, we've spent like 10 minutes together and I've grown to like you, so I want more of an emotional connection here and I hope it's mutual. Okay? Three, embrace. Okay, do you know what it's like to stand on this red dot and to speak about like all your issues in public? It's like diving off a cliff. Especially, remember that part about my emotional kitchen? Like, that was really vulnerable for me. And let go. So, I'm sending this message about anxiety off into the universe. I hope that it will land on the hearts, minds, and souls of a broader audience, but really there's nothing I can do about that anymore. And that's okay. That's okay. So please join me. What are the 4 steps? Let's say them together so we remember. Identify, share, embrace, let go. Thank you very much.

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1: That's right, this Saturday. And you know, did we tell you enough times? That's the only way we stay on the air. We only stay on the air if people donate to us during our on-air, and usually it's once a month, fundraisers. And we call them music marathons. And we have special thank you gifts during our fundraisers. This is a rare one day only. And it's Bob Dylan and all of the different you know, changes and amazingnesses that he did. He didn't stick to one thing. He was, you know, doing different things. And these are from collections of people who have been Bob Dylan aficionados their whole lives, and they have carefully curations. So I hope you'll tune in next Saturday, and I hope you'll look at our website. We have a donate page, and maybe you are lucky enough, or, you know, found our app, the KKUP smartphone app. You can take that with you wherever you go. And maybe when you turn it on, there's maybe a 30-second, please donate to us. And I know you want to get back to the music, but that's what we need to stay on the air. So if you like what you're listening and want to keep us in these uncertain times, I hope you'll consider a donation this year if you've never done it before. And we have a lot of our great thank you gifts online, our T-shirts, license plate holders, Go Cup, baseball cap. We have a bag that's really great for going places, and much, much more. So anyway, enough about that. Thank you so much. I see Lars Zeno is in the house for Canta Brasil. If you're new to KKUP on Sunday afternoons, unless we're having a fundraiser, 6 to 8 p.m. is Canta Brasil, 2 hours of beautiful Brazilian music, carefully curated by people who know the music, the classics of yesterday and what's going on today that's worth your while. So I have just a couple of announcements. You know what? I've kind of taken up, it's called birding. I just called it bird watching. I love watching birds. And there's the Silicon Valley Bird Alliance. They have self-guided field trips that you can look online and find great. It's just an excuse to go great places and walk around and, you know, listen to creatures and look at stuff and just kind of sit there, and it's wonderful. And Santa Cruz has the Santa Cruz Bird Club, and they have walks as well. It's kind of nice to walk with others. And there's Walk San Francisco. They have great walks. And if you have never heard of the San Francisco Crosstown Trail, it's online. They have self-guided trips, and you can break them up into smaller walks, and it's one of my favorite things to do ever. And there's the Museum of Art and History in Santa Cruz. They have all kinds of events. You know, they have a monthly poetry. They have volunteer days. What else do they have? Oh, they have a group that meets at cemeteries where they write. They have a writing workshop at the Evergreen Cemetery. How cool is that? And they have, gosh, so many good things. Free First Friday. Okay, they're back to that for a while. They weren't. San Jose Museum of Art has something similar. So thank you. There's a lot going on in our world. And one of the reasons I love KKUP is people talk about events by organizations that can't really get in the newspaper or online or media and stuff. So keep listening, and we love it. And we are going to go out with Ali Farka Touré, one of my favorite. I began a little bit with them today. You just heard them, and it's one of my favorite recordings. Talking Timbuktu, again, all courtesy of our listener supporters. And so I'm not going to even say goodbye. I'm going to say goodbye right now. Until next time, peace be with you, and enjoy Ali Farka Touré till it's Canta Brasil time.

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Our phone number, 408-900-9539. 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It is time now for Canta Brazil.

Good afternoon and welcome to Canta Brasil. We just heard from Lucy Alves and the group Nati Roots, and the song was Andar Com Fé. Zé Caballero gave us Canção do Mundo Imperfeito. Melim, the brother-sister team from Niterói, and they teamed up with Duda Beat, and the song was Asas. Gabriel Sater gave us Nova, Amanhã Agora, and the group Avua, we heard the song Kumun. Whole bunch more right here on KKUP.

We heard Baia de Janeiro from Thiago Amud. Lacey Brandão gave us Pra Colorir, Muito Mais. Walter Alfaiate gave us Canto de Areia. From Bruno Castro, we heard Eu Não Sou Leal. And Hoje gave us Cuidar Jimim. Well, we're going to keep it going. More music of Brazil right here on KKUP.

0: This has been a weekly test of the emergency alert system. And now we get to tell you what we just played. And we heard from Kenya. And the song is For Donato from her release on We Go. Chico Buarque gave us Você Não Ouviu. Mauricio Pessoa, we heard Quando Falas Coração. Rosa Passos, we heard Chim Chim Por Chim Chim. And we begin with Stan Getz, Samba de Uma Nota Só. All right, this brings us to the top of the hour. We're going to get more music of Brazil right after this important message.
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right. We heard from Bella Hayani, and the song was Provocar. Blackie and Yasmin Oli gave us Acantalo, Acalanto. Sorry about that. Anyway, Joyce Alani and Zeca Baliero gave us A Natureza das Coisas. And we begin with Mariana Adar, and oh dear. I've got one more to go. Be right back.

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And before that, Belhayani, provocar. Blackie and Yasmin Oli, and the song was Acalanto. Joyce Alani was Zacaballero, A Natureza das Coisas. And we begin with the duo of Mariana Aydar and Mestrinho, Preciso do Su Sorriso, written by Enoch Virgilino. Okay, traveling on. We got another set, another couple of sets here, and then coming up at 8 o'clock will be One World in 1 Hour.

Eu recorro ao erro sempre que posso e erro, e erro, e erro sem remorso. 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

We just heard from Veronica Ferriani, Chico Cesar, with guitar works by Chico Saraiva, and the song was Ejatica. Zeca Colares gave us Flor de Jambo. From Maria Mapitania, we heard Cabocla Jurima and Ponto de Janaina. And the group Patanga and Peggy Amora gave us Sonios Lucidos. We're going to go all the way until 8 o'clock. 8 o'clock will be One World in 1 hour. And at 9 o'clock, and he just came through the door, Stompin' Steve's going to give you a Cupertino Barn Dance.

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We just heard from the group called El Dia Dos Anjos, and the song was Chama Messiero, or A Great Chamamé Dancer. Music from South Brazil on ARC Music Release. Joca Martins and Juliana Spanavello, we heard Tio Amor Chega Dia from the release Folklore and Cantoria. Renato Borgetti, and I can translate this, it says, Usem Vergonha, so without shame, in the release Gaitapanto.com. Monica Salmazo from her CD Caipira, and the song was Minha Vida, and she was accompanied by all sorts of great people, Teco Cardoso on the flute, Naylor Provetta on the tenor sax, Neymar Gias, country viola, country guitar, called a viola caipira, and Toninho Fertagucci on the accordion, and so on. Anyway, we began with Os Serenos, Eu Sou do Sul, Success of Gaúchos, Volume 2. Well, that does it for Canta Brasil. It is time now for One World in 1 Hour. And for this episode, we're going to explore guitar music.

Carlos Barbosa Lima on guitar, Sharon Isbin also on the guitar. Rhapsody in Blue, West Side Story. We heard a couple pieces from a suite of dances from West Side Story. I Feel Pretty and Scherzo Somewhere. Before that, the group Strings for Peace, Ahmad Ali Khan, Sharon Isbin, Aman Ali Bangash and Ayan Ali Bangash. And we heard the piece Love Avalanche. Couple pieces by Shifu Yang from her CD CG. And we heard a piece titled Traditional. Well, we got even more right here on One World in 1 Hour.

We heard Maria Zamontowski play the piece Asturias Leyenda. Struns and Farah gave us Anaconda. And an unusual group, yeah, believe it or not, that's their name. And the song was Caminos del Mar. And we begin that set with an unusual CD titled Flamingrass. And consists of Luis Gomez on the five-string banjo, Carol Duran on the violin, and I think she also provided the vocals, Maribel Rivera on the bass, and Roger Lozano on the guitar. And what did we hear from them? We heard Zarango Gitano. All right, we're keeping it going right here on One World in 1 hour. And remember, 9 o'clock coming up with Stompin' Steve.

All right, from Juan Carmona, we heard Esperando. Diana Navarro gave us Brindo Por Ti. And Johannes Lindstedt gave us El Lobo. Time for me to get out of here. Coming up at the top there will be Stomp and Steve and Cupertino Barn Dance.

Well, hi, everybody. This is Stompin' Steve, and I'll be with you tonight till midnight with all kinds of country and western music as usual. Tonight, music special is going to be a collection from the Hillbilly Rescue Team in Sweden. It's a collection of various 45s, and speaking of 45s, that's

but it has a title that more or less lets you think that it's a truck song, if you catch my drift. First one up here is Billy Parker. He was a pretty prolific artist. He recorded for Decca Records, Four Star Records, Sims, Cimarron, and the D label out of Houston. And the one I got tonight is on the Sunshine Country label. I had to look to see, and this came out about 1975, best I can tell here. And the song was written by Justin Tubb, and it's called Traveling Truckin' Man. So here's Billy Parker doing a Justin Tubb song called Traveling Truckin' Man. And I think I got the speed, the turntable set up, so fingers crossed, here we go. Oh yeah, by the way, the second one right behind it will be basically a steel instrumental, and it's called Tennessee Diesel. So I'm figuring Tennessee Diesel sounds like it'd probably be a truck song. So anyway, here's the two of them right now, back to back.

And there it was, yeah. Great, great still instrumental. Tennessee Diesel, that's by Frankie Meadows and the Meadowlarks. It was written by Carol, Rich, and Bethel. Those are the last names, and came out on 20 grand in 1965. And it was reissued on audio fidelity later that year, I guess, to get wider distribution. Eyeballs was the flip side, but I like the truck song instrumental. Pretty cool. Again, Billy Parker before that with Traveling Truckin' Man, written by Justin Tubb, and that came out on the Sunshine Country label in 1975. Next artist up I got for you is Johnny Cash. Now, I was at a record store, and I had this nice pictures cover of this record. It was in really good shape, and the price was right, so I jumped on it, of course. And what's nice about it is that it's it was put out during, Johnny's 50th anniversary of recording. So it came out in 2005. So he started recording in 1955. And this record, let's see if I can find it now. I'm trying to find it on the page here so I can get all the information correct. It was put out by Columbia. And they put out several different things during that period, including a little box set of four CDs. Anyway, this one starts off with one that goes back to the his first recordings with Sun Records. And the one side of the label is a Sun label, and the other side is a Columbia label. Color combinations could be a little bit better, but whatever. I guess they were using some artistic license or something on it. Anyway, the first song up we're going to hear is the old one, which is Johnny Cash and the Tennessee Two. And this is Hay Porter. And of course, Johnny wrote the song. I'm trying to fill in all the information before I put this thing out there online. And what's really cool about it is the flip side was a previously unreleased track featuring Johnny Cash and June Carter Cash. And it's a song that I think Carlene Carter wrote, and she guessed on it. She's featured on it, and it's called It Takes One to Know Me. And we're going to play both of these tracks. Again, first came out the B-side was recorded in 77 but never released until 2005 when it came out on this single. So let's play Hey Porter first. This one goes back, was recorded in May of 1955 on Sun 221, and then we'll play the unreleased 1977 track that was released in 2005, honoring Johnny's 50 years of recording. So I think I got Hey Porter all queued up, so let's let her rip.

All right. Well, there it was. Let's see. I've got one more 45 to play, and I've got to reach way over and get it. I didn't have it quite ready. Anyway, again, that's Johnny Cash with June Carter Cash, and a song written by Carlene Carter, and supposedly she's is on there. It was recorded in 77 and then did some overdub or extra stuff in 2004 before this was released. And then again, Hey Porter is the original Johnny Cash song from 1955 that came out on Sun Records. Okay, last 45. Our first studio, the turntables were right there next to us. These ones I gotta kind of reach for because we have all this other equipment now. We didn't have CD players back then, or I think we had maybe one cassette deck, and that was it. A cassette player and a couple turntables, so they were a lot closer and easier to reach. Anyway, this 45 is one I've got the recordings on a CD somewhere, but it was nice to get a nice picture sleeve of it. It's Rosie Flores, and this is one of her first recordings with Reprise Records. And what's nice about it is both songs are James Enfield has a hand in writing. And he, of course, did his own recording of this song, Crying Over You, which I love. I think I really love that song a lot. But Rosie was the first one to put it out. And James was a duet partner with her when they first began recording. I think they both recorded together as their first release. Anyway, James is going to be next weekend up in Tehachapi, and I'm going to get to see him. So I'm real happy to catch him again. He's always a great show. He co-wrote the other song with Rosie Flores on this single. The backside is called Midnight to Moonlight, and so I'm going to play both sides. And right now I'm busy typing in all the information, so that'll be on our website. If you'd like to know about different songs that you might have heard at KKP, say, what was that song Friday at 6 o'clock or 6:10? You can go on our website and take a look, and you just might find it. And that's a good thing for sure. So this record came out in 1987, I believe. Yeah, that's it. And I think I got it all ready to go. So fingers crossed. I got to put the needle in the groove. That's what I got to do. And I think it's ready to go. So here's Rosie Flores with a great James Enfield song, Crying Over You, followed by one she co-wrote with James called Midnight to Moonlight, Rosie Flores.

Again, Rosie Flores, her single on Reprise from 1987, Moonlight, Midnight to Moonlight, written by James Enfield and Rosie Flores, and then James' classic song, Crying Over You, and Rosie's great version of it. And there you have it. And it's got a nice clean picture sleeve, so I was really happy to find that. Actually, I wasn't really looking for records. I had to kill some time before I got a haircut. They said they'd give me a call when they could fit me in. So it was an antique store nearby, and I went in there. There's a bunch of records, and of course I find a couple, but they were cheap, so I was pretty happy. Okay, well, it's a middle part of the hour. I'm supposed to tell you a little bit about KKUP. You know, we've been around over 50 years now, I guess it's 53 years. And all that time we've been here, we've been plugging along. And thanks to listeners like yourself out there, we've been able to sustain ourselves and continue to bring you a great variety of programming. Again, this is a community radio station. That means a lot because we are entirely community supported. 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We have a website. It's kkupfm.org. And when you go to that website, you can click at the top where it says Join Now, I think it says, and find out more information about how you can contribute to KKUP. $25 or more a year goes a long way to help defray operating costs. If you'd like to help out KKUP, please consider doing so. We also have a one-day Bob Dylan marathon coming up next Saturday, and I'll tell you about that a little bit later. But first, let me say that you don't have to wait for a marathon to make a contribution. You can do so anytime at the website, kkpfm.org. Okay, I got that all out of the way, and I mentioned I'm going to be seeing James Enfield, hopefully, this weekend coming up up in Tehachapi at the Western Swingout Festival. And one of the bands that's going to be there is a wonderful young band from Bakersfield called the Soda Crackers, and I'm looking forward to seeing them again. They're going to be coming here to the Greater Bay Area soon, too, I think next month, so I'll be able to maybe catch them at one of the shows that they play. So, let's see. Here's the Soda Crackers. This is a song written by, I believe, their steel guitar player, Benjamin. No, I actually take it back. It's their guitar player wrote this, Benjamin McCarthy. There's two Benjamins in the band. How about that? One's pedals steel guitar, and one plays guitar. But the song's called Blackboard Boogie. And, of course, the Blackboard was a real famous nightclub in Bakersfield that Bill Woods and his Orange Blossom Playboys held down for many years. Of course, that band netted people like my friend Johnny Cuviello and, of course, Buck Owens. So, here's the Soda Crackers doing the Blackboard Boogie. And this is off of their CD, their first full-length CD. So I've got this on number, where do I have that thing? I think they're on number 3. I think I've got, that's the one. Here we go.

0: that's Willie Berry, and I think Willie might be also at the Western Swing Out this year. I'm going to have to look at the schedule and see, but I thought I saw his name. Anyway, that's a duet he did with Gray Delisle, a song he co-wrote with her, or she co-wrote with him, called Dragging the River. It's off of his This Is How We Duet release, and a really, really nice one it is. You could hear Carl Sonny Leyland on piano and Deke Dickerson on guitar being called out during that record, and they are usually always at the Western Swing Out, so got some crack musicians that'll be there for sure. Soda Crackers doing a pair. We heard Blackboard Boogie, and right before that, we heard him doing Texas Bell. I had the CD player on the wrong setting, and so I got two tracks instead of one, but that's okay. Soda Crackers are worth a pair. Okay, let's get to some other music here. First, I want to do a quick shout out to the Bob Dylan marathon here. So I guess what I got to do is get this little thing queued up. And if everything's right, you're going to hear it right now.
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have it next Saturday, all day long. It's always a great marathon, and you'll hear Bob Dylan as well as other people covering Bob Dylan songs, and it's always, again, a great one-day mighty marathon, as they say. Okay, let's get to some music. I got queued up here some Jim Reeves. Here's the song he did that was a big hit for him back in, what year was that? Let's see if I can find it. 1954, reached number 5 on the U.S. country charts, and it was written by Cal Veal, who was out of Modesto, California. And it was he was a pretty prolific songwriter, wrote quite a few songs for different folks, some that he produced, like Del Reeves. And anyway, here's Jim Reeves doing Cal Veal's Penny Candy.

Webb Pierce there with Holiday for Love. That brings us up to the top of the hour, 10 o'clock, KKUP Cupertino. I'm Stompin' Steve. This is the Cupertino Barn Dance. Right before that, we heard a pair from Wade Ray. We heard Because of a Lie, written by Red Merle, and Excuse Me, written by Cindy Walker. And then we heard a pair from Jim Reeves right before that, Red-Eyed and Rowdy, and Penny Candy, written by Cal Veal. Okay, well, it's time now for our music special. And tonight's music special is brought to you by the Hillbilly Rescue Team. Now, what's the Hillbilly Rescue Team? Well, best I can tell, let's see if I can spell rescue right here. Oh, I see what's going on. Best I can tell, they're it's a collective out of Sweden, or based in Sweden, of different record collectors into hillbilly music, and they put together these wonderful compilations of either a single artist or, in this case, a various artist. And they gather all kinds of 45s and the like to put these all together. And tonight, we've got 29 tracks, which will take us over over the limit as usual on the music special. But it'll be a lot of great music. These singles again vary from probably the 60s, 70s, maybe a few earlier, and they're going to be good in country from the ones I've sampled on this collection. The collection is called When the Wine is Gone, but all the songs aren't necessarily about wine. They're that's just the title of the first track, and that's written, that's done by Floyd Collins, and the song was written by Clyde Beavers, who I do have some recordings by in my collection, and co-written with Ernest Cash, who I don't know. Or actually, Ernest Webb, that's what his name is. I still don't know him. So I'm trying to see what I'm doing wrong here on my typing. I got this thing, I think, pretty much ready to go. So, again, we'll hear 29 tracks altogether, and they range from labels like Cash, spelt with a K, to Music Row, Blast Off. These are all indie labels. There's a few major labels in here, ones that you might know of like Gusto and Gin out of Louisiana and Decca. But there's also things like Bristol, Lacam, Clark, Soundwaves.

Folks, this is about a boy and girl down in the Cajun country of Louisiana. Every Saturday night, the folks down there have a get-together with their own Cajun style of music. And when all the kids fay dodo, which means go to sleep in Cajun French, the music and dancing begins. And friends, them people really know how to have a good time. This is a story about

She really just can't help herself. She don't mean to be bad. She likes to dance and have a ball. She's a lot of fun.

And we'll take a quick break right here, let you know about Monday Night Bluegrass. Well, it's pretty easy to know what it's about and when it is, kind of. It's Monday night, but what time? 6 o'clock, that's what time. Between 6 and 9, Monday Night Bluegrass brings you the best in bluegrass, old and new. And we have several folks that come down here and alternate as guest disc jockeys. So you get a great variety and of bluegrass music. You won't hear the same person all the time because that kind, sometimes, you know, you've got certain favorites. You'll end up playing those a lot. And so you get a lot more variety, I think, that way. And I tell you what, it's always a great program. Sometimes I'll have live bluegrass bands right here on the show on Monday Night Bluegrass. So if you're commuting home, having dinner or whatever at 6 o'clock on a Monday night, give Monday Night Bluegrass a listen. Going backwards there, we heard Rainy Night These Days, written by Doyle Hoggart and Lynn Schumacher, and Earl Clark was the person who performed it. And Danny Angel before that. Danny Angel wrote How Long Must I Be Without You, came out on the RMT label. And then Kurt Lanham with Drinking Machine, song he wrote on the Chisholm label. Brian Collins on the Blastoff label doing Get Smart, song written by David Davidson. And then Bill Offerman performed If You Could See Yourself, written by Odell Cash, came out on the Music Row label. And then on the River City label, we heard Fade O'Do by B.J. Johnson, written by, of course, Pee Wee Maddox and Joe F. Mitchell. And then we started off with Floyd Collins doing a Clyde Beavers, Ernest Webb song called When the Wine Is Gone, the title track of this compilation from the Hillbilly Rescue Team in Sweden. And they put out all kinds of these recordings. A lot of them are available online, so you can download them if you find the right place. There's a lot of them out there. Okay, well, let's continue on here. Next up here is, who do I got next? Looks like I got Gary Allen and the Country Trips. Gary Allen wrote That's What I'm Paying for you, and this came out on the Cactus label, and I think it's ready to go. Here we go.

Pretty rough sound on that one. Anyway, that was Sherwin Linton with Chico, Lee Hazelwood's song. Sherwin recorded that on the American Heritage label. For that, you heard Mike Lunsford on Gusto doing Honky Tonk Superstar, Larry Brazo doing Floyd Tillman's I'll Keep On Loving You on Gin, J-I-N, that's out of Louisiana, and then Johnny Elgin, or Elgin, depending where you're from, how you pronounce it, My Worst Habit. He wrote that and recorded on the Cash label, Cash with a K and the S, a dollar sign. And then Jim Pierce did Don Gibson's Oh Lonesome Me on the June label, and Gary Allen on the Country Trips with That's What I'm Paying You For on Cactus. Okay, I'm going to take a quick break again here. A lot of great things here at KKUP, and it's all because of people like yourself who contributed to make us able to pay our bills and keep on the air. 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Also, while I'm thinking about it, we have a wonderful app now that you can put on your phone or device. It's called, you just go to your app store and type in KKUP, and it'll pop up, and you can enter it, and you click on it, and after a little blurb like I just did right there, you will hear the live stream that's going on, and you can hear it, well, wherever you have an internet connection. You can be in Timbuktu, Kathmandu, Kalamazoo, and you can listen to KKUP and not miss your favorite show. And a lot of cars now have CarPlay, where you can hook your phone into your car, and you can, if you don't have reception or you're out of range, you can still hear it using that approach. So go to your app store and type in KKUP, and the app should show up. Okay, got my business out of the way. Let's get back to some more music. Next up is Roger Rainey. Don't know much about him, but I do have a record by him in my collection called Breaker Breaker. Yeah, it's a truck song, and but this one is not. It's called Cold and Lonely Winter, song written by Ace Husky, and it came out on the Sound City label. So here we go as we continue on with our feature tonight. A collection of 45s from the Hillbilly Rescue Team in Sweden, called When the Wine is Gone. And here's, again, Roger Rainey.

a few small things. Well, you know, I started singing back in the 50s with my sweater and short hair. Slipped John B. and rode that boat ashore. Hallelujah! I must have been crazy, but I was anything but lazy, because I quickly learned 800 songs or more. Then I started doing country, so I played some rodeos. Kicked bluegrass till I thought I'd go insane. 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
1: Hey, Smiley, you play a request?
2: Sure.
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1: And that was Phil Connor and the Country Connection. It's a 45 I think I played here on the show not so long ago. I was kind of hoping it was a truck song. I guess the guy wasn't a truck driver that he pulled over. Anyway, North Carolina Highway Patrol, Phil Connor. And let's see, before that, a really great song, a Buck Owens song, by the way, Getting Used to Losing You, done by Ronald McCraney. It came out locally here on the Western News label out of Richmond, California. Ronald McCraney made a couple albums, and they were he was really, really a good singer. If you like the George Jones kind of style, he had it down pretty good. Smiley Monroe, right before that, one of his later recordings, he recorded on all kinds of labels in Southern California, including Tapa, my favorite. And this one was on Portland Limited. On that label, he recorded this song here called Human Jukebox. And it was written by Curtis Stone and Dave Feldman. And then Vince Anthony and the Blue Notes doing Crawfish Annie, written by Vince Gazzetta. And then we started out there with Roger Rainey with Cold and Lonely Winter. And it's now 11 o'clock, KKUP Cupertino. I'm Stompin' Steve. This is the Cupertino Barn Dance. And we are in the middle of our music special, a collection of various 45s that were put together by the Hillbilly Rescue Team, a collective in based in Sweden. And they put out these things that you can get online. And they've gathered all these 45s, and the collection is called When the Wine is Gone. And I've been playing those. So we're going to continue on. We still got about 10 more tracks or so to go. So let's get with it. It's like 29 tracks altogether. So this is number 20 coming up. Anyway, this is Lucky Lee and Heartache's Coming On. He co-wrote the song with Stan Richards, and it came out on the Decca label. I think it's all ready to go. So let me push the button.

take this disc out and see if it's got some dirt or something on it, because all of a sudden it's making all kinds of noise it shouldn't be making. I'm going to try polishing it a little bit here. And we'll give it another shot and see what happens. Fingers crossed. Boy. Okay, let's try that last one again. And so that we heard Jack Cassidy really badly doing My Key Don't Fit Your Lock. Well, actually, we heard Eddie Burns doing Jack Cassidy with My Key Don't Fit Your Lock, Bill Bryant's song, John Schnell with Come On Heart, and Lucky Lee with Heartaches Coming On. So here's Eddie Burns of Color Me Country. Let's hope we got it right this time. Here we go.

Still don't sound good. I'm going to put it on a different deck. Maybe that might be the difference. There might be something. Something going on with that deck, maybe. Kind of disappointing. All of a sudden, it just goes sour like that. But one never knows. When you make homemade CDs, that's what can happen. Okay, let's try it one more time. Let's see if we get better luck down below here.

swap it out and be the end of it, I guess. Doggone it. There's a couple of really good songs towards the end. Well, I guess I'm going to have to dig in some more, some old classic records. Anyway, that's our feature tonight. We got through at least an hour's worth of it before we had some problems. Yeah, definitely can see that there's something smudged on the outside, and that's where the last tracks are. So perhaps I'll have to give it a good cleaning somewhere. Well, let me reach over and grab some CDs and put them on. I just reached in and pulled one out of one of the containers blind, and I got Jesse Dayton. And I always like to play Jesse Dayton when I can. Used to play this one CD an awful lot. It was a his first full-length release, I believe, called Raisin Cane. And it's... And that's not it. Well, I think I got this thing. All I got to do is get it queued up and hope it's not the decks that are causing the problem. let's see here. Well, I'm going to just play the first track here. This is Kiss and Abilene Goodbye by Jesse Dayton. So I think I've got this thing all queued up and ready to go. So fingers crossed. Here's Jesse Dayton. And again, off of his first release back in 1995. And he's still very active. And anyway, here we go.

Jesse Dayton, Playing With the Memory and Kissing Abilene Goodbye, both tracks off of his Raising Cane release on Justice back in 1995. I think I saw him about that time in Austin. He was an outdoor stage downtown Austin, Texas with, come on, Head, fiddle player. Oh, man. My mind's not working right now. Anyway, it was great. That's the first time I'd seen him live and seen him several times since. Anyway, let's get some business out of the way. We have a lot of great programs here at KKUP. If you like bluegrass, folk, country, western music, all that kind of good stuff, give a listen to Thursday nights to a program called Moonlight Trail. Jackie Loken is the host of it. She's on from 7 to 10 or 7 to 9. I think it's 7 to 9 now. I think Captain Nashville comes on the following hour. Anyway, a couple back-to-back programs that you might really enjoy on Thursday nights here at 91.5. How about some Hank Williams? This is a song that he wrote, and it was a non-session recording that was overdubbed later on. It's called I'm Gonna Sing, kind of a track you don't hear too often from Hank Williams.

because I have a little trouble juggling all these records, CDs in front of me here. Let's see. We heard Derek Ferland Husky doing Timber, I'm Falling. I tried to get it on a little bit sooner, and I ended up not getting it to start. Anyway, that's one he co-wrote with Dalton Timber, with a U-R, Timber, I'm Falling. And then we heard a pair from Tibby Edwards. Tibby Edwards did I'd Come Running, and then... You Made a Believer Out of Me, a song written by Hilias Buttram, who I believe played bass for Hank Williams and the Drifting Cowboys. And, of course, we heard a pair from Hank Williams right before that. We heard Particle Sun, written by Floyd Jenkins. That was a pseudonym for Fred Rose. And then Hank Williams' own I'm Going to Sing right before that. Okay, that's where we're at. We got about, maybe 20-some minutes to go before... Flathead Bob's Record Shop. It gets set up here to play some oldies and the like. So till that time, just sit back and enjoy. If you like what you hear at KKUP, please consider supporting it. You can go to our website, kkupfm.org, and find out all about it. At the top of the page, hit Join Now or something like that. Let me take a look. I don't even, it's been a while since I even been on it to know what is it lately? When you click on kkpfm.org, it will, if it opens up, our computer here in the studio is going slow. It's spinning its wheels. Anyway, there it is. It says donate now. It's on a big green field at the top. There's an orange oval to the right. It says donate now. You click on that, and you find out where you can send a contribution into KKUP or how you can use PayPal to make a donation. It's all there. Plus, we have lots of thank you gifts. If you click on that, you'll see some of the things we have, like coffee mugs, our T-shirt, license plate frames, baseball caps, tote bags, and insulated tumblers. Yeah, we have all kinds of goodies. So, and I know that I see here Dave Emery, whose life's work of anti-fascist research is all on a USB flash drive that you can purchase. So check it all out and go support KKUP. Okay, let's see here. What do I got next? Oh, I know. I was going to play some Roy Lanham for you. And, I wasn't sure what to play, so I'm just going to start the beginning. This is two of his records that were put together. I believe the first one is the one that features his wonderful band that he was in for many years called The Whippoorwills. And they were just too much. They had, in these recordings, we're going to hear Dusty Rhodes on the bass and Doug Dalton on the mandolin, electric mandolin, it seems, sounds like. And then Jimmy Widener will be playing rhythm guitar, and then Roy Lanham on the lead guitar. And let's hear some of his the Whippoorwills stomping away here at us. First one up here is a great classic, Summit Ridge Drive. I think it was is the first one up, so I got it. Do I have it queued up? Yes, I do. Here we go with Roy Lanham and the Whippoorwills.

See, that was Moon Mulligan and the Showboys doing Let Me Rock You Baby and Showboys Special. And before that was Hank Penny and his California Cowhands from Transcription Recording doing a thing they named Progressive Country Music for a Hollywood Flapper. Great title. Roy Lanham, we heard him and the Whippoorwills doing Airmail Special, Stomping at the Savoy and Summit Ridge Drive, just tearing it up on the string instruments, that's for sure. Well, it's time for me to get on out of here, make room for the Flathead Bob's Record Shop and Oldies, and here's Patsy Cline to take us out. I'll be back here on the 31st.

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John pulled a knife. He jumped on Pete. They fought from the counter right to out to the street. They swung from north, they swung from south. Brown cut that black cigar right out of Pete's mouth. Brown slipped around behind Pope Pete, cut him from his head right on down to his feet.

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1: It's Madison time. 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You're looking good. A big star line. When I say hit it, I want you to go two up and two back.

Madison and back to the Madison. Hit it. And away we go. Now that when I say hit it, Birdland, when I say stop.

This is definitely KKUP Monday morning, 91.5 FM, streaming at KKUPFM.org. And this is the Monday Morning Traffic Jam with yours truly, Jimmy Jam. This is the third Monday of May. Wow, we are just flying. I just saw an ad this morning, kind of catching the news a little bit about this weather. And what about this crazy weather? But the San Mateo Fair is already coming June 5th. Wow, we're already into the summer without even knowing it. With this wind, though, last night, I'm sure it was windy where you were. And in case you're wondering what today is, this is 8-track flashbacks. I'm just, you know, I put these lists together every so often, and I said, man, there's a lot of songs I miss because I overdo it with the songs. And then when you guys call with your suggestions, and Chuck, I heard that. I'll try to get that one on later, too, and drop out Ray. These are just 8-tracks I had back in the day. Did you have some good 8-tracks? Remember, 8-tracks were the things. Some of you don't even know what I'm talking about, but those of you that do, all the various 8-tracks, 4 and 8-track players, the Muntz, the Craig, the Pioneer. When you had the Craig and Pioneer, man, you were on the top of your 8-track players in your car. And I had a floor one that used to come off the floor, and you could kind of control it when you're driving. You don't have to reach out too far. But these were some of the great 8-tracks I had. War, and that was Slipping in the Darkness from the All Day Music. Tower of Power, that's from the album Ain't Nothing Stopping Us Now. The Stylistics, man, that one goes back, and yeah, it was the long version. That one brings back a lot of memories of my older brother. He just wore that 8-track out of the Stylistics' first album. One of the best albums that I could put on my top 10 list there, because every song on there was fire. Santana was Everybody's Everything. That was like featuring the Tower Power horn sections. And if you had a Bobby Womack 8-track, wow, you were even out there. Bobby Womack, great artist, great vocalist. And of course, we opened up the show with Lighthouse 1-5 Morning. And I'm going to continue in music here with another 8-track I had when they first came out on their, when they first broke into the music. They had an album before this, but this is the one that kind of took them over. Remember, it had Pick Up the Pieces, but this was another hit that was off that album.

of course, you had to have an OJ's 8-track in your car, right? You had the Ohio Players drop out Ray Chuck with Chambers Brothers. Of course, OJ's. And Chuck still has an 8-track recorder. Can you believe it? I used to make 8-tracks back in the day with a reel-to-reel just so I could have different music. That took a lot of time, but it was nice having them. KKUP, Cupertino, San Jose.

love train today, man. We need something happening. Send a shout out to Robert, Frank Perez, Patrick out in Pittsburgh, California. Thank you for some of you guys calling in and giving me your 8 tracks that you had back in the day. Dropout Ray mentioned the Ohio Players, Chuck with the Chambers Brothers. Good morning to Mike, and good morning to Mike and Denise from Upland, California, and Brandy and James, Monica, Jesus, the kids out in Modesto, Cece out in Del Rio, Texas, out there listening in, and those of you listening in New Mexico. I want to send this next one out, 8-track. You had one of these 8-tracks because Jimmy Rodriguez did. You probably had this guy's 8-track in your car.

And saludos to you all. Tony Sandoval here. And this is the Monday Morning Traffic Jam with Jimmy Jam on KKUP Cupertino.

Sending a special birthday shout out to Rick Moreno from your buddy Elliot Lazovich. Happy 59th birthday.

one of the albums that had some of the different sounds to it. And you know what's funny is this record is still a hot record. People buy it like crazy when they hear it out there. 8-track flashbacks on the Monday Morning Traffic Jam with yours truly, Jimmy Jam, on KKUP Cupertino. And we're going to keep it going here. Great music if you had these 8-tracks. And of course, I had an

Hey, KUP Cupertino, San Jose. Hey, this is the Monday Morning Traffic Jam. Yes, it is. I'm here. We just heard Wilson Pickett with I'm a Midnight Mover. Jackson Brown before that with Running on Empty. Steve Miller going out to Rick Moreno on his 59th birthday, Fly Like an Eagle. Johnny Guitar Watson with Real Mother For You. How true is that today, man? Gas is still too high. Rent, groceries ain't cheap. It's expensive to live today, but we're getting through it. It's a real mother for you, and I'll leave it at that. Alvin Bishop with Crazy About Your Baby with Joe Baker on vocals. Love that track. Cold Blood opened us up here with Down to the Bone. So music continuing here on 8-Track Flashback Monday right here with KKUP. I do the first 3 Mondays of every month with the Monday Morning Traffic Jam, and you never know what you're going to get, except Motown Monday is always Motown Monday, but it changes up a little bit here and there. And then second Monday is usually High School Reunion. Today, I just said, let's just do some 8-Track flashbacks, things that I was talking about 8-Tracks yesterday with a buddy who came in, and we were talking about all the old 8-Tracks, and he saw a couple there of Azteca. I had a Tierra 8-Track and a Santana, so I said, man, all the 8-Tracks, you know, we went through a lot. Remember the Columbia 8-Tracks? You get 10 for a dollar, and then you got them, and you never kept up with it, and they kept sending you automatically, shipping you 8-Tracks you didn't even care about. Some of them you did like them. Some of them were, so-so. But one that I always kept, and I still have it to this day, I still have it on vinyl. Not on 8-Track anymore, but I do have it on a CD. But you always had this 8-Track in your car.

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1: That's right. That is coming up next Saturday. Next Saturday, 6 a.m. to midnight, 18 straight hours of Bob Dylan. 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We changed up the schedule. Normally they're on the third Saturday. This one is on the fourth Saturday. 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This is Jim and Jam. I'm in the middle of 8-track flashbacks on this Monday morning traffic jam. And we just heard Chicago with Beginnings. That's right. You had that 8-track in your car. I know it. Wilson Pickett 8-tracks, Jackson Browne. And chances are you probably had one of these 8-tracks in your car from San Jose, California.

I got a phone call talking about some 8-tracks that you used to have back in the day. And I did mention these later, but it's the Muncie Blue Light. Everybody used to dig that 8-track player in your car. Hey, Kenny, do you remember the color bars that they used to sell that you used to hook up next to your 8-track under the dash? And you'd be tripping out with all that. Here's your song by request. Remember that 8-track flashback on KKUP, Cupertino.

Well, you heard it. 17 minutes long in the Garden of Eden. And it's not even the psychedelic marathon. I usually don't play it during the psych marathon because it gets played through the weekend. But, hey, it's kind of nice to listen to something you haven't listened to for a while. And we were talking about 8-tracks that you had back in the day and that I had. I did have this 8-track, and I think that's probably the only song I played until I started listening to more of the album and then some of the other albums they made back then, along with Vanilla Fudge, who was also that kind of a music genre that was out back then. So we're going to keep going with 8-track flashbacks. One more before we get to the top of the hour. You had to have this 8-track.

0: Here we go. This is the last hour of the Monday Morning Traffic Jam 8-track flashbacks. Enjoying all the calls and reminiscing about all the things you had back then, the music, the different 8-tracks. The music was more versatile back then. Continuing on into the last hour with some more 8-track flashbacks.
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great song by request. Walter remembers having this Steely Dan's 8-tracks. I wanted to say CDs, but it was 8-tracks back in the day. And this one, you didn't hear a lot of these guys, but they were pretty popular out there. And of course, Saturday, we heard of the passing of the frontman, Dennis Locorre, who passed away at the age of 76, complications with kidney disease and so on. He was the frontman, the man that sang to this group, if you had the 8-track, strange name, but Dr. Hook and the Medicine Show.

Big shout out to my brother from another mother, Robert, out there in East Palo Alto listening in. Robert Gates, man. He's been around for a long time. Known that guy. One of the best mechanics I know that can work on the old school stuff. Gil Mendoza, I'm glad to hear you're listening in. Art Galvan, Angelina Austin, I hope you're enjoying the show. Peter Watsonville, I haven't forgot about that song, but this is another one from back in the days. I had this 8-track, and it was blowing up back in 1973.

KKUP, where you hear the extended versions. You know, we're not really AM radio. We can play the long versions of some of these songs. And that one going out to Gil Mendoza, been going through some things. But I know he likes that American Indian music, and this is one of the few bands that were around back then. This is going back way back here. I'm sending this one out to Art and Kelly. This is one of my favorite songs from Boss Gags on 8-Track.

Incredible band, the Eagles. We live in a lifetime where we got to embrace a lot of great music. Those of you that have lived through the 70s and 60s, and in the West Coast, we experienced some great music. I was thinking about like the couple songs before that, Eddie Money, Boss Gags, Redbone, West Coast groups that came out and utilized a lot of musicians in the Bay Area. A lot of the percussions parts in Alvin Bishop and even in Eddie Money and Boss Gags, he used a lot of the Escovedo family to do percussion. Some of the guys from Santana, the Tower Power horn section, a lot of keyboardists that were in the Bay Area, a lot of great musicians. And I was watching Saturday Night Live this past weekend. Paul McCartney was still out there doing his music, and you could see that the age is catching up. So if you can see these bands live before they're gone, do everything you can to go out and check them out, because they're not going to be around forever. And to miss it, it's an experience you'll never forget. When I seen James Brown, I was so glad I saw him before he passed away. And if you get a chance, yeah. This is another 8-track. And speaking about 8-tracks, they used to come out in just basic black and like a vanilla color. Then they started coming out with these different pink fluorescent colors. I had this 8-track in a bright yellow. And I'm sure you remember this group as well on 8-Track.

You know, there's a reason why we as human beings are connected to music. That's such a great song. And if you catch the lyrics, I hope if you listen to music, you listen to the lyrics. It's very crucial because you hear what the artist is saying in the song. You know, when you hear the lyric, I used to listen to it and like, why are you singing alligator lizards in the air? Well, people look at clouds and they just see animals in the clouds. You lay there and you say, oh, that looks like a alligator. That looks like a lizard. That looks like a flying eagle. Music is part of our life. And I hope when you listen to music, you really listen to music. Another great 8-track from back in the days. I had this in my car for sure.

This is a requested 8-track. Cruising along in a Volkswagen Bug, listening to Canned Heat on 8-track. Peter from Watsonville. This one's for you, brother.

0: Of course. We cannot forget this A-track of Earth, Wind, and Fire. I had several of those in my car at the time. Hey, it's coming down to the last few minutes of the A-track flashback day, and I appreciate all the phone calls and the memories that you are living with me here on KKUP as well. I want you to hear something here real quick.
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0: And that's right. That's coming up next Saturday, 6 a.m. in the morning, the Bob Dylan Marathon. And remember, these marathons help bring programming to you, the listener. Just like this, even though you may donate to Bob Dylan Marathon, it still counts as paying the bills here that operate the signal that you get to hear. I missed a lot of 8-tracks today. I promise next month on the third Monday, I will play more that I didn't play today. There's a lot of great albums that were out that people listened to, and I wrote down some of them, so I'll have them next time I'm on. This is another 8-track that I had in my car, The Great Dramatics. I'm going to be leaving and saying goodbye. I'll catch you next month for the Monday Morning Traffic Jam, first three Mondays in June.

I love the Beatles. Jimmy Jam, thank you for bringing us such a wonderful program and reminding us of the shifting technologies and their influence on our appreciation of music. I have a way of appreciating music today I'm eager to share with people, but I'm afraid they're all going to turn off their radios when they hear it. Uh-oh, you know we're in for a ride. This is KKUP Cupertino. I'm Cheryl McGill, and this is Bridges and Ports. We're going to have just a little bit of Bill Staines here and his famous song Bridges from an album of the same name.

my goodness, what am I doing? I'm falling behind, yibber-yabbering and talking away. Well, isn't that the fun of it? You know, I'm going to have some fun today, and I'm really looking forward to talking about our listener-sponsored radio, KKUP. Oh, by the way, segue into next marathon is the Dillon Marathon. Oh, we like it. We like it on May 23rd. Well, that's just around the corner if this is the 18th. So it is a Saturday marathon, as I recall. It is not on Sunday. So those of you who start jonesing for the visionary music, if Steve Davis is away, need not worry because there will be someone here. I don't know if it'll be Steve. Sometimes he takes a little vacation. You can count on the delivery from KKUP for some wonderful visionary New Age music on that Sunday. And that is the result of having a one-day marathon. It's Bob Dylan's birthday. Yay! Go, Bob! All right. So we're going to also give you The Voice of the Animals from Scarlett Rivera. And she's a wonderful musician, multicultural in so many ways, and also very versatile in various genres of music, as you will no doubt experience when I play. Well, let's see. Why don't I start with The Wolf? Yeah, we're going to talk about KKUP listeners as sometimes being the entity in the room who we tend to forget is also listening to our station. And some of our listeners don't forget. Oh, no, they do not forget the fact that they have a pet or, maybe it's even a little mouse in the corner. But they have a household with life forces, and it's hovering around the radio. So let's start with this. And we'll go with...

Music is in the ear or the mind's eye, if you will. Music is in the ear of the

And so I have just changed some of the images on the Spinatron page, or that would be known as the playlist. Yeah, I had been saying that all of our KKUP listeners had ears, but thanks to Stevie Wonder, I realize some of our listeners are plants. So do plants have ears? Well, I've drawn the following conclusion. It's not clear whether all our listeners have ears or if they process the acoustic energies and waves and formulas and other manners. But imagine getting one of the three selections I just played. And if, you know, each of these comes with an entire album, I believe. These are all the secrets of the house gardener. They come home to a beautiful garden in their living room, and it is gorgeous. The plants have listened to beautiful music all day, and they're green and lush and going oogly poogly. I love being a plant in your home. Well, the secret is that people who have discovered plant music are really loving what the results reflect. So if you have not considered having plant music for your plants, you might give it a thought, because I mean, Stevie Wonder has done this entire album, Journey Through the Secret Life of Plants, an entire album that he published way back in 1993, Motown, and it is The Secret Life of Plants, and Stevie Wonder, he knows how to make the music business into a business. I mean, I'm going to share with you some amazing types of music that are really actually flying off the shelves, because just about everybody knows that favorite piece of music that will keep their pet calm. And cat music can include piano, as I was reminded of by Jimmy Jam as he was leaving. Oh, he and his wife, they played cat music. Yeah. And I just have to say, a lot of people, when it comes to fireworks on a given activity zone, well, you know, they put on that soothing music, you betcha, and it's for sale, folks. We are a non-commercial station, so I'm not promoting any of the music that, you know, is going to be featured here. But at the same time, we do promote music as in general. We are a radio station, and that's what we do. And today, I want to tell you what you've been listening to so far. We started with Bridges by Bill Staines. Then we went with Wolf by Scarlett Rivera from the Voice of the Animals 2024 Remastered Red Violin Records. Echoes of Nature, Frog Chorus. You're hearing a little bit of that now. And if you don't think there are frogs around your home, think again. Frogs are a migratory species, and they also frequent some of our waterways if you're in the Bay Area. So maybe you want to know also that at certain times of year, they come out at once, not in dribs and drabs, but at once. And if you have a perk pond near you, you probably know that there are frogs nearby. All right, Calming for Dogs was the name of the song that we followed our first frog chorus with. And that was from Calming for Dogs music. There's quite a lot of that available throughout the internet. And you're going to find that a lot of animals do need some stress and calming, because their containment issues when they're human
people are away can be quite extreme. And some of our dear friends with feathers and so on, they live in cages. So they're going to want to have some soothing music perhaps as well. Something to entertain and help to relax and enjoy life. We heard from Julian Ray. She had a piece called Levels, but it's actually, that's actually Julian Ray. And the release was called Levels here, but I have it as something else. I believe that was Calming Music for Cats. Let's see, I might have to go back and make a few corrections. No, but it is cat music, and it's intended for kitty cats. Then we had three pieces for growing your lush, beautiful indoor garden, perhaps outdoor garden. You could have the speakers outdoors. Mort Garson brought us, excuse me, by golly, speaking of wind, don't I have a little congestion? Plantasia. Mort Garson brought us Plantasia, Mother Earth's Plantasia, from Sacred Bones Records of 2019. Stevie Wonder, The Secret Life of Plants. Journey Through the Secret Life of Plants. Again, that was Motown in 1993. Ben Sireton, or Sireton, Memory Garden. Sunbeam of No Illusion is the name of that release. And the entire album is New Age. It's a new release, 2026, AKP Records. We are going to move on now to our parakeet friends, speaking of feathered friends in a cage, after which we'll go wait a minute, not that one. I think I'm going to move along. Well, okay, that's a short piece. Maybe we'll do that. This is a bit of a stretch, but in case some of our listeners are deceased, I thought, you know, I'm trying to include everybody here, and I do have a couple pieces here that are kind of tucked in for children, but I believe that, you know, you're going to enjoy it best if I keep it, you know, just kind of sort of simple. But this is called Afterlife by Brian Eno. So, you know, your metaphysical friends can gather around the radio.

Well, we are on a discovery of various types of music unique to some of the listening needs of our listeners. And of course, at KKUP, we are desperately aware that there is no us without you. So therefore, we are so happy to include our listeners who are birds of a feather, so to speak. I myself am happy to have a very wonderful parrot. Yes, the radio is on at my home right now. And yes, he can hear every word I am saying. And yes, he knows a lot of these words. And sometimes when he's in a good mood, he can still pronounce several of them. Not as many as he used to. He's a little bit older fellow these days, you know. He's not a friendly little guy all the time. Sometimes a little aggressive. Don't anybody come visit and poke their nose in his cage. Oh, please don't do that. We have, therefore, an incentive in composing this radio station show to also incorporate things which will please my bird. And I have lots of parrot selections here. I am not going to play all of the parrot talk, but what we are listening to is Parrot Talk by John Story here at KKUP Cupertino. Just before this, we heard Unique Tanzil, Metamorphosis, for those butterflies among us who are still transferring into their winged state. And there is the first of everything from Unique Tanzil in Metamorphosis, 2025 release. Brian Eno's Afterlife brought those who are in transition toward a more or less afterlife experience. Afterlife by Brian Eno. And calming anxiety, relaxing music for parakeets. That was going on. I have, as I said, lots of chirping birds. I think I'll go to a few chirping birds just to explain what I was thinking. What were you thinking? I know sometimes people probably are muttering to themselves, oh, what was she thinking when she decided to play this one on the radio? Well, you know, that's just how it is sometimes. I think maybe it's time to instead... Before I go to the chirping birds, let's go for a horse.

That was Scarlett Rivera, Voice of the Animals, this particular selection from her remastered CD is Horse. Yes, very, very powerful piece reminding us of the totems of the animals. These would be selections that are chosen for our human listeners to better embrace the significance of the animals around us. Now, here's my thinking when I get a whole bunch of these chirping bird CDs, and I do intend to use them at my home later on. I thought I would put a few of these on an infinite loop, and I have something I want to make use of in my garden. I put bird cages outside so they don't just collect a bunch of dust indoors. There's really a nicer look to a bird cage outdoors, I think. You wonder if your bird is having a wonderful day inside a bird cage and having an excursion outside. Sometimes that's exactly what's going on. But I do want to say that it's a joy to have these opportunities for my bird, but also they're sometimes necessary to have around for emergency use. If you have to transfer your bird to a car, to a vet, to another household, it's nice to have a small portable cage that is separate and apart from the bigger cage that you may have for his daily use, as is the case with my parrot. And when that cage is empty, just sitting out there in the yard, I figure I can put a little Bluetooth

I did want to let you know that we can move on to the next selection with some reservations. I am not going to have a whole bunch of dolphins and whales and cetacea soundscapes. Often I will have those in my Bridges and Ports collection. And I do have the CDs with me, but I have them with me in anticipation of next week's program. Next week, I hope to at least lightly touch on some of the wonderful work that John C. Lilly accomplished in his work with dolphins and the language issues regarding cross-species communication. Now, I make jokes with my parrot that in our household, he is the cross-species communication expert. But we've actually had amongst our species some cross-species communication experts, and one of them was named John C. Lilly. He did begin in the Bay Area, and many of the streets in Redwood City still reflect the marine influence he had in that community. So you will no doubt find there are people who well recall the work of John C. Lilly and his influence in our communities here, and then, of course, his continuing influence in Hawaii. So, with one exception, I'm going to pretty much steer away from the dolphins and so on this week, thinking that the dolphins are possibly a nice salute to naval influences next week for Memorial Day. And that would be the case because dolphins are so often trained combatant forces who work on behalf of our U.S. Navy. So I thought we could celebrate dolphins in that context for Memorial Day. And so this will be instead the only cetacean influence today. Here we go.

0: Okay, so what you're listening to... you were listening to owl sounds and crickets and campfire sounds. I thought, wouldn't it be nice to have maybe a spaceship slide by who's also listening to our KKUP signal right about now? So I put on a little Jim Ottaway Cosmic Odyssey CD from a song called Stardust from Infinity, to which I added a few pigeon sounds and these cowbells. The cowbells are from a collection called Grazing Cows in the Mountains, Relaxing Nature Sounds for Stress Relief. And there's a whole album out there with these ambient sounds of cowbells going on in the background. There's a whole series of different selections. And it got me to thinking, well, what have people traditionally done with regard to barnyard animals? And, of course, I know that Perry Como songs produce the greatest number of eggs in the history of egg laying. It's true, Perry Como. I should have brought a Perry Como song for the egg layers among us. But I had quite a bit of bird music, and I thought, well, maybe what we really need is a crooner. Now, a crooner is very seldom a baritone. Very seldom a female voice. You want to think of a crooner out there for the cows, so they don't run off. But it's got to be a voice that carries a ways, you know, in some deep, low, mumbling sort of baritone wouldn't quite do it. You need a tenor. Yeah, you need a tenor for a crooner. And I'm going to step outside the genre. Well, is there a genre to cowbells? I think not. So I'm going to go ahead and do my cowbell best at selecting a crooner, I said to myself, because the way people have always kept sheep, cows, horses calm at night out in the open was traditionally to sing to them. And I thought, what would it be to include the critters out on the mountains?
1: Well, I've been a lot of places in my life
0: without a crooner. Here's your crooner.

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Now we're alone and I am singing my song for you.

Well, we could. We could listen to the horses. They're very nice horses. But I could also take you on a quick ride down to the next zone, which is something we're going to go through very quickly here. Just very, very quickly. Because, you know, you can get overly caught up in helping your animal friends to relax. So let's discuss some of the animals we may be able to assist with our ambient music. This is calming music for gerbils. I'll give you a short listen. Here we go.

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And now, relaxing music for guinea pigs.

I'm very fond of guinea pigs, so I had to play it a little bit longer. And now, relaxing reptile music. Do you want me to keep this one short?

for those of you who are longing for something more Pisces oriented, a little fish music perhaps, I'll play in its 9-minute entirety The Salmon, which is good for your totem, if that's your totem. And if it's not, well, I guess you're just going to have to submerge yourself in it for a tad.

Well, I've had some nice responses from listeners who were pleased with some of the musical and animal sounds. So I hope that you've enjoyed the program too. Today is a little bit of an exception, and hopefully everyone will be interested in learning more about how they can interest the plants and animals around them with their selective listening choices. And in the future, I hope that we'll continue to include KKUP. I'm Cheryl McGill with this program, which comes to you every Monday from 9 to 11 a.m., known as Bridges and Ports. And today's portal journey involved our feathered friends and our friends with tails and our friends with little perky ears with fur in them and some plants. You name it. All right. I hope you enjoyed this last selection I chose so that we may speak to the heavens among us and above and below all the earth. And I am going out with Howling Thunder. That will be from the selection by Kitaro, The Light of the Spirit. I wish you all well and stay tuned for Utah Phillips.

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Hello, this is Utah Phillips, the golden voice of the Great Southwest, and you are listening once again to Loafer's Glory, the Hobo Jungle of the Mind. Wide enough to keep you looking, open enough to keep you moving, dry enough to keep you honest, prickly enough to make you tough, green enough to go on living, old enough to give you dreams.

Well, here we are again. I did 25 of these things up into the late spring. Loafer's Glory, the Hobo Jungle, the Mine, and then I just got tired and decided to lay out over the summer. It's been quite an active summer, however, but now I'm prepared to hopefully launch into the next 25. I want to keep Loafer's Glory going clean into the next millennium until I run out of ideas. The millennium. The millennium. I hate the millennium. I refuse to date my existence from some mythological event cooked up by some religion I don't even like very much. How about the Buddhists? What year do they say it is? I'll go with that. They're pacifists. Settle down, Utah. We'll get worked up. Well, here I'm in the studio with myself and Steve Baker, who's still the engineer twisting the knobs. That was the Borisdorfs, Hawks and Eagles doing the introduction. The poem I just recited, Earth Verses, by Gary Snyder, who lives up on the San Juan Ridge, on the other side of the gorge from us. Studios here, our humble community station in Nevada City, California. I see we got our new CPB grant, which has provided us with a marvelous abacus under glass on the wall here with a little hammer dangling from it so that you can break the glass in case the computer goes down. And we are in Nevada City, the New Age Chronos and Clastic Infundibulum of the Western world. Everybody here eats natural foods, except me. My doctor, Dr. Miller, said 80% of people die from natural causes. So I'm back to pizza and Slim Jims. It's that time of the year, harvest time, the wonderful time of the year. It's a magical time. We were rife with plums at home. The trees groaned with them. I put up plum conserves and plum preserves, put up jars of hot kosher dill pickles from my grandmother's recipe. I sent away, I got my winter coat in the mail order from a sporting goods firm in Israel called Hillel Bean. I had a pretty good garden this year. I had some fine zucchini. It is God's will that the zucchini will grow. I don't care what you do. You can't kill it with a hammer. I let it grow as big as it wants. I took one of them, trestled it up, hollowed it out, went fishing in it. Beavers ate it right out from under. It'd be blah, blah, blah. Well, I'll varnish it next year. It ought to work, you know. I generally roll the zucchini off to the side of the yard for a wind break. My neighbor looked over the fence and said, "You leave that zucchini out here in the hot late summer sun, it will rot from the inside out and sink into the Mother Earth in a welter of its own festus and smegma." Ah, but folk wisdom from the foothills of the Sierra. He said, "You cut that giant zucchini, Hindenburgini," he called it, "cut it open end from end for end, and lay it out flat, and it will dry in the sun, and you can burn it in your fireplace." I had 4 cord of zucchini laid up for winter. Farm news here. I want information about this. This is from the newspaper. Farm income is expected to be down 15% nationwide and far more in some states because of plunging grain prices. Drought in the South, crop disease in the Midwest. Wheat prices are down 30% from the average for the past 5 years. Now, it seems to me if there's drought, it seems to me if there's crop disease, that means scarcity, and scarcity means the prices go up. Now, did somebody repeal the law of supply and demand without telling me? Now, somebody out there who's familiar with agriculture, agribusiness, whatever they're up to, please write or call in and tell me what the hell they're talking about. Yeah. I was going to sing you a song here. Well, I am going to sing you a song here, but I left home without my guitar, and then I decided to go home and get it a couple minutes ago. My car had run out of gas at the curb. Things happen that way. Well, nobody ever came to listen to me play the guitar anyway. Kate Wolf said that. Thanks, Kate. I will sing it without a guitar. Hell. So I learned this song off of Dave Mort, who was out walking the forest in Utah for the Geological Survey, but he was from West Virginia. He gave me this old farmer song. "I am a jolly farmer. Last night I come to town just to bring a bale of cotton. I had worked the whole year round. I left my team in the wagon yard and got a bottle of gin. Went out to see the electric lights and watched the cars ride in.
I met a dude out on the street. The clock was striking 9. He said, come on, old hayseed, and have a drink. It's fine. I must have bought a dozen or more. It hit my pocketbook hard. I wished I'd have bought a half a pint and stayed in the wagon yard. I'm a deacon in a hard shell church way down in Possum Trot. When the sisters hear about my spree, it's bound to make 'em hot. I went out on a party and led the pace that kills. When I woke up, the gang was gone. They left me with the bills. I found 'em on the corner by Soul Salvation Hall. That drunken bunch was out there singing, Jesus paid it all. They threw me out in a dry goods box, and my pillow was hard. I wished I'd have bought a half a pint and stayed in the wagon yard. So listen, all you farmers, I'm here to talk with sense. You want to see them electric lights? Just look right over the fence. Don't monkey with them city dudes. You'll find they're slick as lard. Get just yourself a half a pint and stay in the wagon yard. Wagon yard. Well, magic. It is a magical time of the year. Let me dwell upon that for a minute. I was going to play down in Salem, Oregon. I was living in Spokane at the time, and as is my wont, I asked for the local newspaper so I'd say I have some idea of who I was going to be with and what they were up to. They sent me the Willamette Valley newspaper. And there was an interview with Jerry Andrus, an older gentleman, a legendary magician, who invented a style of legerdemain, of intimate magic, that doesn't depend for success on distraction, but demands that you watch his hands. It's absolutely extraordinary. In the body of that interview, Jerry Andrus said, I believe that every magician, is really looking for a trick that requires no deception. Imagine that, a trick that requires no deception. Well, I went down there to play. I was playing in Corvallis when finally a friend there drove me over to see Jerry Andrus in a big, towering pile of a Victorian house crumbling into ruin, and inside it was all stuffed with everything. He had collapsible ducts that he had made himself to take a heat from the wood heater to every room in the house. Jerry Andrus had In one small room, a three-decked huge organ that he built himself with wires sticking out in every direction and a stool in front of it. And he had this machine he had invented that would scroll his poetry in front of him so they could recite it into the microphone and record it without having to take his hands off of the keyboard, you see. And he had a little theremin on the keyboard that he'd play with one hand, and then he had a photoelectric eye over the other shoulder shining down onto the console so that if he lifted his shoulder, it would raise the whole console a half step or lower it a half step. I mean, he was a very strange man. And well, I said, and of course the question was obvious, Mr. Andrus, can you perform? Do you know anybody who can perform a trick that requires no deception? You know what he did? He took a big blanket key, a horse blanket safety pin, one of those big safety pins, rigid, tough. I played with it. I opened it. I closed it. It was the real article. There's nothing wrong with it. He said, put it on the table. I put it on the table. He said, put your hand over it. Put my hand over it. He said, now concentrate real hard. And you know, that pin opened. I felt it right under my hand. I picked it up. My hand up. It was open. Now, Jerry Andrus looked at me and said, I just tricked you. No, as much as I want to, I don't believe you can go any place in the world and find a trick that requires no deception. Well, I'll give you this poem. Now, this might be real magic, magic that does require no deception, or maybe a lot of deception. The poem called The Magician by Joan Colby.

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The man is lost in love. The woman winks. The magician knows another trick. In this one, there are red flowers to draw the eye from a sleeping city. Love supplants.

0: And that was Malvina Reynolds, my old friend Malvina Reynolds, with a bunch of kids wailing on one of her fine songs. And don't we miss Malvina, a great song maker. The most magical experience I've ever had in my life, I've got to admit, was up in northern Minnesota, up there by Hibbing, over by Superior, the home of the Finns, the red Finns, the white Finns. Was at a place called Mesaba Park. I'd been invited there to sing old red songs, to sing labor songs, wobbly songs. Well, I went up there. Mesaba Park was way out in the woods, way, way out in the woods. It was a park that was founded by Gustavus Hallstrom, Gus Hall's father. And if you don't know who Gus Hall was, well, shame on you. Mesaba Park in the late 1920s was founded by Finns who were furloughed from the mines or on strike. What they did was they found this forest lake that wasn't on anybody's map, and the logging map said it had all been logged off, and they didn't have it on their map. So they got this lake. They all pooled their money and bought it, and the land around it. You know, that lake has never had a motor in it. They took the timber that was there and built a big lodge with a dance floor in it, and they built little cabins, and that's where people could go, families could go and cool off and get away from the mines and spend time together. The old Finns, the young Finns. They had a beautiful dance up there. That, by the way, the time I was invited there was a day sacred to all Finns. It's called Johannus, St. John's Eve, the eve of the summer solstice. And that's why they were there. Well, they had a wonderful barbecue, and of which I ate ample amounts. And then they had a dance where they bent the floorboards on that thing. And some old Finnish music. I'm going to play one of those Finnish dance tunes. Now, I want you to stop what you're doing, put down your vegetable graters and your funky old newspapers, and launch yourselves to your feet in a terpsichorean fit and dance about, exercise your bodies. What we're going to listen to is Baron Paukkunainen. Baron Paukkunainen is from Karelia. Karelia is where they still do the old ways in Finland, although it's part of Russia and has been for quite a long time. Baron Paukkunainen, I met him. I wanted to find his music, and he gave me his business card. And they are all handwritten on squares of birch bark. That's the real article. Let's listen to Karelia doing Manitusta.
1: One, two, lapadet, you.

Minnetuska, the Finnish aggregation Karelia. Did you dance? Huh? Did you bend your floorboards? Up there at Masaba Park, and I'm a member of that, by the way. It's a co-op, and it only costs maybe $5, $6 a year to belong to it. Every now and then you're called upon to send them equipment they need to clear brush or dig post holes. The main event at Johannus, St. John's Eve, midsummer, there at Masaba Park. Over the 3 or 4 days before, all the members of the Finnish community, all the members of Masaba Park had gotten together there, and they'd pulled all the deadfall out of the forest. And they stacked up in front of their lodge an enormous pile of big and small deadfall. I mean, it was bigger than two stories high, no fooling. And at midnight, Johannes, the solstice, they all gathered around, the Finns, grandfathers, their children, grandchildren. They all joined hands and set that enormous pile of wood on fire. And it flamed up to the sky. It flamed up 8 or 10 stories, a magnificent fire. And they all joined hands. And you know what they did? They sang the International in Finnish. Now, I don't have them singing the International in Finnish. I didn't want to record it then. I don't want any of you to go up there and record it. Leave it as it is. Leave it be. All right? I'm almost sorry I told you. Well, just north of them is Winnipeg. Winnipeg, Canada, has a Winnipeg Labor Choir. I'll give you a field recording that was done in the old Ukrainian Workers' Hall, the Winnipeg Labor Choir and the International.

0: Oh, yes. In these, the waning days of Babylon, we hold the burning coals in our hands, and we blow on them to keep them alive. I was in Winnipeg. In fact, I got that in Winnipeg about 2 weeks ago. I was up there at a festival, the World Outdoor Festival, and some of the people from the Winnipeg Labor Choir came, and I got that recording from them. I know I'm not supposed to be traveling much, you know, and I've said to you before that I do have this problem with my heart, which is why I do radio now instead of traveling about, but I've been working hard at it, and now I give myself about one thing, or maybe at the outside, two things a month to do outside of town. Well, I was up doing a benefit with a bunch of other people for Sisters of the Road, which is a cafe on the Skid Road of Portland for homeless people, for transient people, street people. It's a wonderful place run on Catholic worker principles. And we at that show, I told the audience what my health situation was, and I'll play that for you right now. So I'm stranded in Nevada City. I give myself one thing a month to do, and this is it. In Nevada City, well, I have this, like I say, congestive heart failure, and I do a cardiac rehab exercise class 3 days a week, and that seems to be doing me a world of good. I mean, I don't feel, you know, too bad at all, as a matter of fact, and I like that a lot. Thing about Nevada City is, and I don't want any damned advice about heart disease, because Nevada City, California, is the chronosynclastic infundibulum, or epicenter, as it were, of new age healing. It's every damn, I mean, do I get advice? I get advice. Everybody's got to do something. I got to, he sent me to a Zen acupuncturist. Wears a blindfold, uses darts. So be, I'm moving out. I got, really mobile. I like that. Oh, well, so many healers there, it makes me sick. They have one people, they want to suspend me in a tank that's totally black in the water. What is that? It's called sensory deprivation. Wanted to charge me $100 and said, hell, I can listen to Leonard Cohen records and get the same thing. It is a new age town. Our little Catholic church there, little old wooden Catholic church from the Gold Rush days, has low-cal, high-fiber communion wafers. They're called I Can't Believe It's Not Jesus. Health. Yeah, I am feeling pretty good. Well, the real occasion for being out there at Winnipeg, though, was there's a bunch of people that I've hung out with for over 30 years called the Rose Tattoo. It's people who are involved with trains, riding the freight trains or working on the railroad. It was about 20 of us. Well, six of us got together, as many as we could get together, have a rendezvous every year. So we were going to have our rendezvous up there in northern Minnesota at a place called Deer Lake, way, way out in the edge of the wilderness. Of course, a lot of us can't afford to get there, so we let Winnipeg pay for us to come and sing there. And then that, of course, paid our freight to get there to Deer Lake. Deer Lake, well, we were out there on the edge of a beautiful, beautiful lake, and it was ricing season, and the people were out in their canoes, bending the wild rice over to the canoes and battening with sticks the heads of the rice off into the bottom of the canoes to be taken away to be dried. Chill nights and warm days. There was a cabin there, Marshall Sloth. It was his spread. Marshall Sloth, he showed us pictures of that cabin being skidded across the ice during the winter when the lake was frozen to get it where it was now. Oh, they run the bar. He and his wife run the bar in Effie, which is a town that's practically not there. Effie's called the Neighborhood Bar. And there was an Englishman who was at that bar visiting relatives, and the Englishman wrote home, it's odd, in northern Minnesota, they make all the drunks wear orange. Well, of course, he didn't know it was hunting season. So Sloth has baseball caps with ear flaps, only in Minnesota, that say on them, Neighborhood Bar Effie, where all drunks must wear orange. He built a big fire pit down by the edge of the lake, and there were tents and sleeping bags scattered out through the brush, and me and my old comrades of the road, we sat around and we yarned and told stories and shared food. We shared the old tramp songs, the old tramp poems. Listen to the loons out over the water. Try this.
1: Say, mate, have you seen the mills where the kids at the loom spit blood? Have you been in the mine when the fire damp blew, shipped as a hand with a freighter's crew, or worked in a levee flood? Have you rotted wet in a grading camp or scorched in a desert line? Have you done your night stint with your lamp, watching the timbers drip with damp, or heard the oil rig whine? Have you had your pay held back for tools you never saw or could use? Have you gone like a fool with the other fools to the boss's saloon where the strong arm rules, and cashed your time for booze? I do no kicking at God or fate. I keep my shoes for the road, the long gray road, and I love it, mate. Hayfoot, strawfoot, that's my gate, and I carry no other man's load. I don't mind working to earn my bread, and I'd just as soon keep straight. But just like the preacher man said, I'm a ram and I've missed the gate. But I'm jogging along, jogging ahead. Perhaps I'll find it, mate.

Kenny Hall, Blind Kenny Hall down in Fresno, the man who plays jolly music. You know, I had thought on the second series of 25 of, for the sake of variety, changing the intermission music, but oh no, I just like Kenny too much. I like him as a human being. The Rose Tattoo. Tattoos. Well, they don't call them Jaggers anymore. They don't even call themselves tattoo artists. They're called dermographers these days. Tattooing is not anything I'd encourage you to do or discourage you from doing. It's a form of personal decoration. You just got to make sure you find somebody safe who isn't unscrupulous. The ethic among tattoo artists, among dermographers, is never tattoo a visible extremity. So if you find somebody who's willing to do that, chances are that he's not going to do a real good job. Make sure that he has an autoclave to sterilize his needles. You make sure that he has little capsules of ink so that the dyes, the ink he uses to tattoo you, when he's done, is thrown away and he's not using the ink from somebody else. They're just rules to follow. I've studied tattooing now for a number of years, trying to learn the lore of it. The only way to do that is to get worked on, huh? To lie there and let some guy carve on your arm with razor blades and try to have a conversation. It's the pain. The pain with make tattoos. I remember Cliff Raven over there in Chicago, up on Belmont, across from the Quiet Night. Cliff Raven, who gave me my traditional, it's a ship that says Homeward Bound. He had a big piece of flash. Flash is the pictures you look at to decide which tattoo you want. A big piece of flash in the window. It was his shill, his come on. It got people in off the street. It was a flag raising at Iwo Jima with crossed muskets and bunting the whole nine yards. And a sign underneath said in neon, if you can take this tattoo at one sitting, you will get it for nothing. Well, there I was sitting there and his needle going and giving me the ship. I said, now be honest with me, Cliff. Did you ever give one of those away? Cliff Raven said, I control the throw on the needle. I can make it hurt as much as I want. Cliff. Well, then there was Danny Danzel over there on 2nd Street in Seattle. Before they redeveloped it, we were coming in on the troop ship Mitchell. The troop ships were coming in from Japan, from Incheon to Japan and back to Seattle. And these troopers got off of the ship. Now, lots of them had on R&R to the Ginza in Tokyo awakened with rude tattoos upon their persons. And they were scrambling all over town to find a way to get rid of them. I mean, some of these boys were going back to hard-shell Baptist towns like Scratching Post, West Virginia, and they had these naked people on their arms. They were trying to get nuns' habits tattooed on them. I don't know what. Get rid of them. Danny Danzel, aware of the trade, passing by his door, hung a sign out. It was his shill, how he got people in off the street. It said, world's only tattoo removing machine. They got inside and he had a big tank full of water and a whole lot of piranha fish. It seemed to work. Well, I don't know any songs about tattooing. If you know any songs about tattooing, you send them along to me. That's what I should play right about now. Well, there was the one. There was Ethel Barrymore, who toured in Captain Jinx of the Horse Marines after the turn of the century. And this, one of the songs in there kind of went, Walter, take me to the altar, and I'll show you where I'm tattooed. Let's listen to another song from The Rose Tattoo. I heard this story from a brakeman in the railroad yards of the Denver Rio Grande and Western Railroad in Grand Junction, Colorado. Queen of the Rails.

0: Word from the jungles here. Yeah, word. This kind of stuff that in the Rose Tattoo we discuss when we're sitting around our fire. The same kind of thing that goes on at the Hobo Gathering in Marquette, or the big one there, celebrating its 100th anniversary in the year 2000 there at the Hobo Convention in Britt, Iowa. I'm a Grand Duke of that convention. I got dubbed Grand Duke by Steam Train Mari Graham, permanent king of the East, his very self. Well, It was Boomer Bob Sukiel, a railroad engineer for many, many years down on the Union Pacific in Kansas City. He was at the rendezvous there up in Minnesota, and he brought us intelligence, information about something which concerns us very, very deeply. Now, one of the former kings of the hobos was named Liberty Justice. Good on the trains, a pretty good song maker, too, and a pretty good singer. But Liberty Justice has evidently left the rails. I mean, he's gone out of control. Liberty Justice has founded an organization in Kansas City called HOBO, Help Our Brothers Overcome. And this is a group of people that are trying to convince, well, I'll give you his words themselves. See, he says, if they'll agree to let us ride the trains, which we're going to do anyway, we'll agree not to damage or pilfer anything on their trains. And we don't do those things now anyway. We'll also promise to help them stop anyone else doing those things. In other words, Liberty, come on, Liberty. He wants to turn hobos, tramps, into cinder dicks, into railroad police. Well, that's not what we do it for. That's not what it's all about. That's not why we're there, for crying out loud. Well, listen to old Goble Reeves, the Texas Drifter, 1927. He has something to say about that. H-O-B-O.
1: I do, folks. This is station H-O-B-O, operating on a vacancy of from 30 to 90 days by authority of your local police force. We bring to you at this hour a little side door Pullman passenger we brought in off of last night's freight train. He got his guitar with him, and we're going to have him sing and play a little song for you. Come on over here, Drifter, and sing for folks, will you?
2: Yes, sir, Sap. I mean, Cap, yes, I'm going to sing for him. What y'all going to sing?
1: Well, just sing anything, boy, but start singing.
2: Yes, sir, you know, I'm going to tell you folks that I've really seen America first.

You know, I was riding on a dirty old freight train going into the painted west when I swung down off in a western town with a very much needed rest. I've been working hard up in Canada.

0: This station's programs come to you from Station HOBO, my friend. This is the Ball and Chain Hookup, the coast-to-coast guesswork. 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
1: Oh, Goble Reeves. Goble Reeves, isn't that charming? Well, take that, Liberty Justice, damn it. Let's listen to a tale now, a tale of the open road. I first heard this tale from Dakota Sid Clifford, who around here is a prominent old singer and songwriter, but he does everything. He's a fine auto mechanic. He can build a house. I don't care what you need done. Dakota Sid Clifford can do it. I heard this story from him, and of course, when I decided to tell this story to honor that fact, I put Sid into it. The toughest person I ever met in my life, I was hitchhiking out of, it's either Cedar Rapids or Rapid City, whichever one is in the is in South Dakota, I can't remember. Which is it?
2: Rapid City.
1: Thank you, I get lost in a phone booth, you know. But I was hitchhiking out of there and I was picked up by a car thief by the name of Dakota Sid Clifford. I figured if you want to get where you're going fast, you might as well get picked up by a car thief. Well, he had scored some kind of little candy apple red unit. I mean, it was pretty. And the road was straight as an arrow out in front and just as straight behind us. We did some shimmy oscillations up the pike. It was phenomenal. The only thing on that road was a kind of little stuccoed gas station with a faded red Texaco star on a rusty tin sign creaking in the prairie breeze. We pulled in to get some gas. Out of that station creaked the oldest artifact I am ever likely to see. In advanced stages of crusty old farthood. Stuck his head right in the car window, said, "Hot damn, young fella, some fine car you got here. Must have 14 forward speeds, 125 cylinders. It's got 4 and 4, Dakota Sid Clifford said. "Fill it full of the high test. I am in a desperate hurry." Well, he started pumping gas and doing chin music at us. You know how they do. At length, he said, "Young fella, out back of this station, I've got me a 1932 Plymouth Roadster. It is the fastest car hereabouts. You wouldn't be interested in a little turn, a little contest up the pike, would you, huh?" "Well," Dakota Sid Clifford said, "as I told you, I'm in a desperate hurry and I'm going to stand on this thing, but you're welcome to catch us if you've a mind to." And we roared out of there. Well, 10 minutes later, I hunkered down in the chair and looked in the rearview mirror, and there he was. Big cloud of dust behind us, right with us, up through 60, 80, 100, 120 miles an hour. He was right with us. Dakota Sid Clifford said, "I want that car." We pulled off out of the apron, and he bore down on us. We dismounted. He was bearing down on us. I don't know how the hell fast he was going. He roared by down about a quarter of a mile, turned around and flew back at us. Kept going. 20 times, that fellow roared back and forth in front of us. The Dakota Sid Clifford out there waving oil bonds and stock futures and $1,000 bills and jewels. "Stop, I want to buy our damn car." He began to slow down. Finally stopped right in front of us. Big cloud of dust. Dakota Sid Clifford waded into it, kicking gravel and cinders. There was that old man standing there. But there was no car. "What happened to that 1932 Plymouth Roadster?" Dakota Sid Clifford said. Old man said, "Well, I wasn't in it. He took off out of that station so damn fast, I got my suspenders caught in your rear bumper." That's tough. Hey, thanks, Sid. Thanks, Sid. A damn good yarn. Well, we're drawing to a close here, and it was a pure pleasure over the summer, since I've not been doing the show, been able to get around a little bit more to spend some time with my old friends of the road, sometimes people I never think I'll see again as long as I live. So it was a pure pleasure to make their acquaintance again. And we'll have the rendezvous out here, up at Cuddy's place on the ridge, sooner or later again. Let's listen to one of those old songs. Oh, I made this up years and years ago outside the railroad yard in Decatur, Illinois, trying to get down to East St. Louis Yards to catch the old Frisco Road and beat it out to the coast.

standing here in the breakdown lane. Don't think I'll make it today. And I wish the road was a big freight train, just a-blowing and rolling my way. I know the rain wouldn't seem so cold on top of an old boxcar. Wherever it was I was trying to go, it wouldn't seem half so far. I remember the Roper Yard Cafe and a pretty little beanery queen. She gave those jailhouse buds away to a bum she'd never seen. Well, I tipped her with a couple of rhymes on the back of a placemat there. And I've thought about her plenty of times when I couldn't bum a square. Or the time we rode on a piggyback, punching the Great Divide, the blowing snow had iced the track and the train got stuck inside. The diesel fumes, they got so thick, I thought we'd all be gassed. They sanded her out just in the nick, punched her through at last. Now, I don't claim to be too proud to shag a ride on my thumb, but I'd trade this whole hitchhiking crowd for an honest old railroad bum. And if there ever comes a day when the rails have gone to rust, I'll put my jug and bindle away, just give up in disgust. Beyond these gentle eastern hills, the soft New England sky, to the highball whistles echo still where the mile-long blazers fly. Sitting here by the toll road gates, I wonder as I rest, do the heavy, clanking, lonely freights still thunder away out west? Have you seen the morning sun putting shadows on the run? You were climbing out of some old reefer hole. High above the roaring wheels, then you know just how it feels to ride the tops and watch the prairies roll.

Frisco Road. And it always is a pure pleasure to be with you and to crank this all up one more time. Let's finish off with some real traveling music. Rudyard Kipling, sung by one of the great voices of my generation, one of the great voices of your generation. I don't care how old you are. The Road to Mandalay, sung by Jerry Colonna.

0: and down again, and there's no discharge from the war.
1: That was Jerry Colonna. Yes, we had to fade that one out, but it's terrible anyway. All right, let's get some theme music up here and travel. This has been and hopefully will continue to be UUtah Phillips, the golden voice of the great Southwest, and Loafer's Glory, the hobo jungle of the mind. Edward Abbey. I wish to be an inspector of volcanoes. I want to study cloud formations and memorize the wind and learn the habits of the ponderosa pine. While we sit here in our air-conditioned offices rattling fresh documents and arranging new wars, wasting time and squandering eternity, some really great things are happening out there.

Willie McNuff. Be Careful is the name of this tune. Blessed greetings, everyone tuning in. 91.5 KKEP Cupertino. Your host, Gene, is here to nice up your Monday afternoon with jazz music. Till 3 in the afternoon, West Coast time. Roots and culture. Reggae music. Twinkle Brothers.

It's an artist by the brand Prince Ala. This tune is called No Kinky King Can Rule the Throne. Roots and Culture once again on a Monday afternoon, the 18th of May, 2026. Giving thanks. Shouts out to my brother Eddie, Ross Dang, Selector Benny, Papa John, Kayla Dessau. Massive shout out to Robert Rankin, Massive Sounds, Spliff Skankin. Before the Pirates came, this is Willie Williams, Roots Reggae Music.

Jai Love I, Freddie McKay in the dub version. Belated birthday, shout out to Brother Manic. Giving thanks for everyone that made it out to the birthday bash of the Manic Dub Club. Massive sounds in the house, good vibes in the house, great people in the house. Shout out to the Empress Sally as well. Oh yeah. All right, KKUP's phone number, which is your phone number because it's your station, is 408-900-9539. 408-900-9539. 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Shout out to Russ, Empress Patrice. 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

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This is a dub version. 91.5 KKEP Cupertino, broadcasting live in San Jose. It's Jah's music. Your weekly roots reggae music meditation. Shout out to Patrick and Sharon, Dread Ramos, the Empress.

Big up to Doug. Johnny, Maria, Vanessa, shout out to Juanita, Lisa. That's a Crystal. Rasta Stevie. C like the run. We got new roots coming up. Yeah, we're going to showcase some new roots reggae music from Column out from Yardstyle Records. Shout out to Lujan. English King alongside Junior Rankin's got a brand new tune. Showcasing it later on to the show. Keep your dial locked in right here at 91.5 KKUP. We got the Don, Mr. Don Carlos. Ah, yes, Mr. Big Man.

is the man? That's the name of the tune. Iroy. Name of the artist. Shout out to Selector 7. That's this Friday, May 22nd, kicking off the Memorial Day weekend. The Woodhouse. The Woodhouse Brewery, Santa Cruz. Selector 7, Rudy B, be in the house and in the mix. Special guest, Young Trip. Young special guest, DJ Young Trip will be in the house as well. Once again, this Friday evening, Alta National Session, reggae music, dancehall music, jungle, afro beats, remixes. It's gonna be a good time. Woodhouse Blending and Brewery, Santa Cruz.

The Gladiators. It's Roots Reggae Music. That tune is called The Kicks. 1 hour in. Tuning in the morning, 91.5 KKUP. This is Jobs Music each and every Monday. Shouts out to, once again, the Selector Benny, Robert Rankin. He's usually at the controls right here. But tonight, for today, I got the call, and it's a pleasure. It's an honor. It's a blessing. I'm having a good time right here. And for all those that are going to make it out of Cali Roots, and go check out Burning Spirit this Saturday night.

0: It's the Ethiopians reminding you to stay solid as a rock, especially during these troubled times. Special belated birthday. Happy birthday out there to Sharon out there.
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Sounds of Country Man. The tune is called This Generation. Birthday shout out to Mike. Happy birthday, Mike. Janet. Happy birthday, Janet. Bungle Greg, Dale, Paul, the entire South Bay Dub All Stars. Big of yourself. 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Check it. Birthday shout out to Selecta Stack Weed. Happy birthday, Selecta. Birthday shout out to Eric. Ja Tidal Wave. Big up yourself. Happy birthday. These are birthdays that are taking place throughout the week. DJ Henrock. Birthday shout out to Tina. Birthday shout out to Rob. Celebrated his birthday on a Wednesday. Happy birthday, Rob. Henrock's birthday also on a Wednesday. Select the Henrock. See him at Zanzi's each and every Sunday evening. Reggae Sundays in Oakland. Special birthday shout out to Chastain.

DJ Moy, big up yourselves. Shout out to DJ Sugar Bear. Select the Spleece. Kavaja. Shout out to Nadia Leia. DJ Uncle Jess. Once again, Dread Ramos. Selectress Ike Linda. Yes, every birthday shout out to Matic. Once again, giving thanks for all those that made it out to the Matic Dub Club this past weekend. Legendary vibes. Legendary sound. The Empress Sally. Massive sounds in the house. Rob Rankin, Spliff Skankin. Steve-O, special belated birthday as well. Shout out to DJ Sepp. DJ Tespa. Shout out to DJ Young Son.

Brother Zeke, big up yourself. Shout out to Joyce, Crystal, Andrea. And we forward with the music. We got the Bush Doctor. Hope your Monday is off to an Irie.

Yeah, it's a Jimmy Cliff classic. Sooner or Later. It's just a matter of time. Shout out to all the herbalists out there. Shout out to Chris out there in San Jose. Big up.

there, all the healers and coaches. Shouts out. We're going to slow it down. We're going to do this tune. This from Norris, man. We got new tunes coming right up from Column, also on Yard Style Records, and also Junior Rankin alongside with English King. Yeah, Shoreline Middle School, math class. Mr. Bear.

Big tune right there from Capleton. Who am I? Capleton's got a brand new album coming out. Some of the singles have been released, but the whole album should be coming out soon. This album's called Heights of Fire. Check out the singles that are already on there. Shout out to Capleton. Luciano with a tune called Punchline. Kicked off this rhythm from Norseman. Hail him. All right, new tune time. It's a brand new tune. It is from Column. This tune is called Chant and Plant from Yardstyle Records. Shouts out to Moni Lujan, all the herbalists, ganja farmers.

All right, we're going to pull this one up. Shouts out to Patrick out there. And also, belated birthday shout out to Sharon. Happy birthday. Sharon and Patrick, shouts out. But before I continue with this tune, this is a brand new tune. It's from Junior Rankin, San Jose's own Junior Rankin, alongside with English King. And from Yardstyle Records, once again, shouts out to Lamoni Lujan, man. Just hitting, is releasing some great reggae music out here in the Bay Area and throughout the world. So we got to give thanks. Special shout out to DJ High Grade and DJ Scotty For Reals. Big up. Here we go. This tune is called Miss Wallace. Junior Rankin alongside with English King.

Yeah, some soothing sounds of Junior Rankin. That English King in there. Modern Lover's Roots. Brand new. Little shout out to Irie Dole, DJ Seb, and Guidance. Crucial Reggae Sundays going down this Sunday as well at the Golden Gate. Bandshell each and every Sunday from 4:20 to 7:30. And we're going to have live music this Sunday featuring Sarita. Yeah, all right. So it's going to be a great Memorial Weekend. So much things to do. And on May 24th, Sunday from 4:20 to 7:30, Irie Dole in the building in the mix, DJ Sep, DJ Guidance, and also live music, Sarita. This tune right here is Sarita called Here We Stand. And shouts out, respects, big ups out there to Michael Anati. That's a brother, Michael Anati. This is Sabrina's tune is called Here We Stand, 91.5 KKUP. Here we stand.

Raging Fire, Ja Glory. 10 minutes left for this Ja's music. It's gonna be, we're gonna close it out with Bob Marley, but I just wanna give thanks for everyone that tuned in. It's a lot of fun over here in this KKUP studios. Thanks for all those that checked in and called in. Shout out to Queen Bee. Friday evening, 6 to 9, Solid Foundation Show. Robert Rankin at the controls. Shout out to Robert Rankin. Empress Michelle. Yeah, hitting you with some big tunes, current tunes, what's going on with reggae music today, 2026, and a little bit of yesterday. You know, you've got the calendar, reggae calendar, keep you all updated, what's going on with reggae run-ins. In 2026, dancehall as well. All right, hope you enjoy your Memorial Day weekend. Hope you enjoy your Monday and throughout the whole week. Keep yourself positive. Keep yourself focused, as Rocky Bailey would say. Shout out to Rocky Bailey. And try to help someone out if you can. Make life a little bit easier for everyone.

Also. Yeah. Stay tuned. Keep your dial locked in. We have the swing shift is coming right up, right after the show. The music continues. The blessing continues. And all because of you, your love, and your support. So thank you so much.

Oh boy, I've got a lot of great music to play today. I don't even know where to start. I guess I'll start at the beginning, and then we'll just take it from there.

Louis Armstrong and Via La Rose. La Vie en Rose, a rose, a French song, obviously. And before that, we heard Harry James, It's Been a Long, Long Time, My Blue Heaven, Jean Austen. And then, well, that's what I had started with, the Jean Austen. Such a beautiful voice from way back in the 20s. I have a lot of great music coming up on this beautiful Monday afternoon. It was so windy, and I think the wind kind of settled down now, and it's just gorgeous outside. So please enjoy anytime you get an opportunity to enjoy the outdoors. It's amazing. I wish I had more time outside. I think I would live outside if I could. If it was always this beautiful, it would be nice. But it is wonderful to be here. I'm going to put on a long music set, so I'm not going to interrupt for a while. But I just want to tell you, thank you so much for being here to listen to The Swing Shift today. I'm Susan D. Here every Monday from 3 to 6 p.m. And I'm bringing all the old hits from 20s, 30s, and 40s, sometimes even 50s. So thank you so much for being here on KKUP Cupertino.

0: I'm stepping out, my dear, into an atmosphere that positively reeks with class.
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0: And I trust that you'll excuse my dust when I step on the guard.

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How you expect to get your day's work done? 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And when the taters need spraying, I bet you keep praying that the bugs fall off of the vine. 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

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Now you like to be those characters who are supposed to be your friends, huh? Man, I know you like to lust yourself to all ends, but you find you're alone and blue, and you feel as though the world's gonna fall down on top of you. 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When Jack, you get with some of that stuff, it makes you fly into a rage, and you reach that out of the world mellow stage, mellow stage. Next thing you know, you find yourself back home again. Man, you don't know how you got there, and I'm hip, you don't know when. Well, you're facing reality now, and you're in the same beat groove. Try to get up, but you find you just can't. Suddenly the doorbell rings, and into the room your square chick swings. Get up, honey, it's getting awful late. Don't you remember we have a date? Now I say this chick is really in there. Even love her if she wasn't such a square. But what's the use? Man, you just can't pitch a ball. Why, Jack, she don't go for that hip groove at all. So later on you'll cut out and get so freakish high, 'cause you know you're gonna be that way until the day you die.

Stan Kenton, and he was, I believe, with Dr. William DeMent, the founders of the Stanford Jazz Festivals. They've been going for, I think, over 50 years now, but he played at quite a few of those and was a good friend of Dr. DeMent, who I actually worked for a brief time. You also heard before that the Mills Blue Rhythm Band, Benny Berrigan, Freddie Slack, Harry the Hipster Gibson. You heard Vaughn Monroe, Eddie Lang, and Lucy Ann Polk, Monkey, Russ Columbo, Back in Your Own Backyard, Al Boley and Geraldo and his Lazy Bones Orchestra, and Bix Beiderbecke, I'm More Than Satisfied, Ray Noble, Top Hat, White Tie and Tails, very toe-tapping type of music. I love Ray Noble. And that gets us all caught up here on Monday afternoon. I hope you're having a wonderful day today. I certainly am, sitting here playing all these great songs for you. I feel like I've missed some phone calls, and when I get to it, it's too late, it hangs up. So I'll try to be faster when I hear the phone ring. I'm going to go back to my playlist and play from the Glenn Miller story. That, by the way, was very good dramatization of Glenn Miller's life. And then you have the, like, kind of backwash story of his life, the conspiracy story of Glenn Miller. And this is the cleaned up version. I don't know if it's which one's true. I wasn't there. So all I can do is guess, read, and not really believe either way. So I'm going to go ahead and put that on Glenn Miller. And Hope Smoke Gets You in Your Eyes by Benny Goodman. And Helen is going to be singing that, Helen Forrester. One of my favorites. She's got such a lovely voice. Hope, again, that you are benefiting from listening to all this great music today on KKUP Cupertino. We're the only ones that does this type of thing. Our next marathon is going to be on the 23rd for Dylan. Dylan, they said if Dylan was longer, because it's only one day, it would have become the number one marathon. But since it's only one day, it only gets counted for the actual marathon, only gets counted as a normal. So, therefore, it needs two more days to catch up. But if it was just counted as a three-day, it would be in the top 10. All right, so let's go ahead and get the music on. I'm Susan D. for the Swing Shift every Monday, 3 to 6 p.m., followed by Monday Night Bluegrass. Can't wait to see who's coming on. It's always great music anyway.

KKUP Cupertino, Benny Goodman with Helen Forrester singing in the background, but his clarinet playing is phenomenal in that song. He was so gifted and talented. Plus, he wrote a lot of the music, and Helen toured with the band for, I think, a few years, but they did quite a few recordings together. Before that, oh, by the way, this last playlist has me in the stratosphere. It was so good. Frank Sinatra, right, with the Autumn Leaves. Such passion and such texture and tone in that song that he did. I absolutely loved it. And the orchestra behind that, just everything came together in that song, Frank Sinatra and Autumn Leaves. We also heard Fallout New Vegas soundtrack. I've heard that song before, contemporary type swing jazz. Etta James, At Last, and we're all caught up. We have some songs. What I did this week was, anytime I thought of a favorite song, I would make a note of it and put it in my playlist for today. So if you notice, there's sort of a theme, and it's kind of like all over the place, because while I was doing this, I'd be in a different mood. So like all of a sudden I think of, oh, smoke gets in your eye. And then there'd be like 10 different choices of artists who had recorded it. So I'd have to figure out, okay, which one have I not heard, or have I heard and I love? So it was a lot of fun putting this show together. I hope you all are enjoying it as much as I had fun putting it together and listening to it again today. Sometimes I just put a playlist together and listen to it during the week and think, I bet this would sound good. It sounds good here while I'm doing my chores and driving and things like that. It's going to definitely be on my playlist for the swing shift. So I'm not saying that a lot goes into it, but a lot goes into it. So a lot of thought and personal preference and favorites and things like that. Also the eras. I'm staying kind of in the 1930 range, early to mid 30s, with all these great songs. But I think I'm going to go a little bit earlier with some recordings, and we'll see how it does. I think it'll do great. I'm Susan D with the Swing Shift, playing good old swing jazz and big band and orchestra music as well on KKUP Cupertino.